0: legs and arranging the legs, head down and hands up. This was his levers.
1: A ova varijanta sada je za jetru i za bubrežne kamence.
0: Also for everyone understand language, immediately they are moving.
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0: Inhale, come in the middle.
1: Udah sredina.
0: Exhale to the left.
1: Izdah lijevo.
0: Five.
1: Pet.
0: One left.
1: Lijevo.
0: Two middle.
1: Dva sredina.
0: Five.
1: Pet.
0: Six.
1: Šest. 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
0: Continue.
1: Samo nastavite.

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0: 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Now hold your, bend your knees on the ground.
1: И на поду.
0: Knees together.
1: Колена су заедно.
0: And looking up.
1: Погледам.

Shivananand Shanti. Salutation to the cosmic light, dear brothers and sisters. Welcome. Today, according to this time of the year, very soon time is coming, what we call the Eastern time. When Jesus was crucified, he was suffering. Why it's a Good Friday? So all compassion. Then we have to learn from the life of Jesus. It's not easy to be the body of the become or achieve as a compassion. We speak of in different languages too. Every religion are really practicing the teaching of the Jesus, and it's a beautiful mantra. I pray for thy mercy. Mercy or your kripa. Kripa is Mother Maria. How was her life? What she had in her life? Please repair this. Open this. The 9 months time for her, I don't know. If we see her to face, I think was not in the animal's stable. Where were goats? Had she no any extra cloth? I don't know. Us, and they just put completely naked, as fresh born. Love and respect to that mother. And I happened, you all know much better, you study, maybe some are from Christianities. Jesus have to carry circumstances. She could not stop. Yet don't know when she ate. And she's sitting

under the cross on some drops of the blood still from her son was falling down. She did not lose her nerves. She still had a hope and love for all. Don't know what they are doing. If these words were spoken, because it is said in our religion, in Hinduism, Vishva Prani Meri Atma Hai. The light of the God within us is the God Himself. Bhagavan Krishna said in Bhagavad Gita, each and every entity is my origin, my part, myself, child, and that child will not curse the children of the God. We are all. 1,000 years. What happens to the mother and father of the story is long, which I will not repeat today. Because someone said to her brother, no one could kill him because he was a mighty devil, Rakshasa. The sixth one will be the cause of your death. Into the prison, and Devaki's father, the Kansa's father, the king, they heard that she got a child. He went there and just newly born child, half hours. When sixth one came, then the Krishna. But his voice came, Vasudev, the father of the Krishna, take him to the Nandagaon. And the doors opened, and he takes in the basket with one cloth. He didn't dare to bring, but it was the order. So he brought the just fresh-born girl also. Kansa came. He opened, and he said, give me. She said, this is a girl already born and growing. So what I want to tell, six children. Similarly, the god Rama, had not, but when he was alive, people were throwing stones on him. The crazy one, there's a schizophrenic one. One do not understand, but after we will cry. Maybe it is too late. It's too late. And it is a very symbolical chapter, witness, and that is one, and the rabbit. Rabbit doesn't give egg. But something is just symbolical because of vegetarian egg that is called in Vedas. Entire universe is round. It's also circulating, coming round. Water, each drop. Drop of the water liquid. Therefore called Hiran is that cosmic consciousness, divine consciousness. And that entire endless universe, within that there are anant, anant Surya and Chandra. Samadhi, Savikalpa Samadhi or Nirbija Samadhi. Sabhi, awareness of the self and desire.

0: It means as long as this desire. It is said the Venerable Buddha, he came to this level. The consciousness of the yogi through this nirvikalpa samadhi or the nirbija samadhi, above that there are 2099 follow the disciplines. I cannot still follow this. I have tried to come, do my best. You are the perfect one. Just says what many, many holy saints said. The rishis, great saints, hermits. But though it is 2100, some instrument is developed that they can reach 2100 solar system. That one space is the mother. So when we see Divine Mother, when we see Divine Shakti, within is a both as a father and as a child of that mother. The form, the resonance, and the life, the life. I am one and I will now multiply, and then all the suns, moons, stars coming and going, perhaps for holidays, or we are coming for the retreat. The reason of the Brahman is traveling round the world. It is called the God is merciful and gave us, which I think, and according to the yogis, this world in three categories, jalchar, thalchar, navchar, the water in the... When it comes near to our world, our system, sun system, terrible tragedy will happen. Maybe that a human will die. And there were some people who have no more memories. I'm sorry. I visited one person whom I know. It took nearly... I have to have a consultation with him.
1: I agree.
0: Thank you.
1: Yes, very much so.
0: Because, oh my dear, four nights are the moon nights. Then again it will be the dark night. Student. The student should have no other interest than study. 25, you get a retirement. Give all to your children. And you go, whenever you get a vairagya, detachment, and burning desire in the heart to know lights, rest are all dark. Therefore, Shankaracharya said, Koham katam idam jatam ko nerves, my glands, my bones, my body, my mind. Layer of the onion, what is this? Is it layer of the onion? Second, third, fourth, fifth, there is no onion inside. The life, good food, everything good. But at end, consent will go with you. Your money, how we are trying to get money, will not go with us. And that's very hard to renounce, very hard to understand. Sitting all the times in meditation makes you lazy. Sit. So, what is the meditation? Yes, to find our inner thinking, way of thinking. That is important. Yesterday, and the fear is like a gang. All these negative energies, attachment. I'm afraid to get rid of the fear. And fear is also a supporter for our life. If you have no fear, automatically. So fear.

my dear, is a lifelong work. Tulsidas ji said very clear, daya. Daya means mercy, compassion, love. Daya is a non-violence, physical, mental, extra, extra. If you talked, when we turn on the light, may be light in darkness. Force will not grow. Without that dharma, the fruits will not come. That's called Sanatana Dharma, that you follow that dharma. Mercy. Which dharma did that mothers follow? And the roots of the sins is ego. It will see, I. That in you is the mercy, bliss of the ocean. I is the one of the biggest problem. And once you can do everything, but you have to then suffer everything. It will multiply like a snowball. So when you make a snowball and let it roll from your cages and become a small ball, becomes a big one. That's it. Doesn't matter you believe or not. Daya dharam ka mool hai paap mool abhiman. The root is that abhiman, ego, I. Therefore he said, never give up your heart. When that is gone, then what will happen to your body and things that you can't do anything? Everyone. We should be wise. Bites you on your calf muscles. You cannot. No. All we say, oh, naughty dog. Our intelligence, our daya in the world through our mercy. Every kind, sweet words, wise words is like, ko sital kare, aapo sital. Bani aisi boli. Bani means the language. They forget everything. Aapun sital hoy, and you also feel everyone. But we are together. So when the little finger makes mistake, right hand will help to bind it, do it. That time is a human heart.

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Fighting, negating the surface is the waves, bottom of the ocean is very calm, peaceful. So whatever happens in your heart and in your peace and compassion, always send blessings to the world. We all have the blessings should be with you. Take care. Not bye-bye. And we all have blessings. You say sometimes in your Australian people, help everyone. Everyone. And in this daya, there is one beautiful exercise. Take this thorn and put it away. Or piece of glass, bottles. And here also many people enjoy fully. Collect it and put it away, because it can hurt any human, it can hurt animals, the dog. It's a beautiful hidden practice of the mercy. You remove the thorns from your future path. That fruits comes to us. Homeless, and we are walking or driving, and we said, oh, these people. What is bad in alcohol? The whole country is drinking alcohol and you don't want to let him drink. It is so bad, so bad, that I have no job and now any no more home. Lost family, because wife is also standing. But instead of that giving, you give such a thoughts. If you have nothing to give, don't worry, don't give. But doesn't matter, he's a millionaire, but now he's in front of you like a beggar. If you give $1, God see, and he will not keep it, he will give us back. From the wheat, one seed, a handful seed of the good deeds, that will give, and the mercy. So all the organization which is, because those who involve too much then in the money, I will earn spirituality. Lost the spirituality. Best place, money. Money will never stay with you forever. Going, going, going. Coming and going. So it's, but in earth, wealth means that you can support your family, and if can't existing anymore. If you will not give me money for my ticket or donation, how will I come? Round the world people are calling. So now in this yuga, we cannot survive, even we can't breathe.

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The shastras need not to write to create the children. You should write. And bhakti. 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Doesn't matter how much you will practice, but the moksha will not come without the guru kripa. Just the wings, or someone has cut off the wings through the negative society, negative talking, negative words, bird would like to fly away, moving only the... Similarly, when the question of the stamp on your spiritual passport, on that, and after 20 years you have someone, and then after 5 years you have... All are our gurus. From everyone we learn, only one. And that mother who is only one who... life. But Sadguru Dev, we can...

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1: ale
0: and more.
1: Ti, kdo neznají toto tajemství, každý dnem ho více.
0: They all were keeping this shawl clean, as when he got it.
1: A Kabir Das také vrací tento šál tak čistý, jak ho dostal.

0: Frau Chandana, he is Sikadesh Kimati. 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
1: A každá vesnice je místem tapasy.
0: And each girl is like a devi, like a goddess.

0: Om Bolye Shri Deep Narayan Bhagavan Ki Jai Shri Alok.
1: So,
0: and I think that as much pain you can feel, that much joy you can once enjoy.
2: A myslím si, že kolik bolesti, radosti dokážete prožívat.
0: And one day we will be in Ananda.
2: A jednoho dne budeme v Ánandě.
0: In such
2: teď.
1: About and that one someone have took him.
2: A někdo ho chytil.
1: And he's looking to others. They think that I am good and very, very.
2: Tom zpívá.
1: You know that.
2: A vy to víte.
1: High I am inside. They look him.
2: Mnoho lidí se na něj chodí dívat.
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I know that one. I know many people very are very good and everything is everything. But many people also they are coming and they are eating meat and this. And this have people has come. So it will come always they somewhere first it goes in this is that. Or from this, it will come in the, here. And again, it will come eating, coming there, here. And then it will beginning to that there will be no more anymore because it will problem, it will be. You can do anything, but it will be like this. So, and if you have maybe you can do you have quit it, and then your people, and then they will quit very much meat and this. It will be big problems. It will be big problems. It can, we cannot do. I cannot tell anybody. But if it, those who have little bit idea, kya itna sak, to wahan se hum kar sakte hain. 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

0: Good evening to everybody.
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0: But this ashram needs also some karma yogis.
1: Ali ovaj ne na 2-3 dana.
0: But at least for 3 months.
1: Bar na 3 mjeseca.
0: Best would be for 1 year.
1: Najbolje bi bilo na godinu dana.
0: Because it is very big area.
1: Ovo je veliko područje.
0: And you know it needs lot of work has to be done.
1: I traži mnogo toga da se uradi.
0: Ashram should run always with the volunteers service.
1: Ashram treba da bude vođeno od strane volontera, dobrovoljaca.
0: Everywhere in India we have many bigger than this ashram, many big ashrams.
1: U Indiji imamo mnogo velikih ashrama i većih od ovog.
0: Was run by disciples volunteers.
1: I to su sve vodili učenici koji su volonteri.
0: And now also run by volunteers.
1: I sada i dalje ih vode dobrovoljci.
0: And in many ashrams there's a waiting list for the volunteers to come.
1: U mnogim ashramima postoji lista čekanja za volontere.
0: Why this?
1: Zašto? Zašto je tako?
0: This means the seva.
1: Jer to znači služenje, sevu.
0: Guruji spoke many times in his satsang.
1: Guruji je često u svojim satsanzima govorio.
0: Seva dharma is greater.
1: Seva dharma je najveća.
0: Dharma means the principle.
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0: or the social,
1: ili društveno.
0: Everyone have different abilities.
1: Svako ima različite sposobnosti.
0: And according to that ability one is helping.
1: I čovjek pomaže u skladu sa svojim sposobnostima.
0: So socially means also politically.
1: Društveno znači i politički.
0: Or economically.
1: Ili ekonomski.
0: So there are many ways to do the seva.
1: Na mnogo načina se može služiti, pomagati.
0: The aim is moksha.
1: Cilj je moksha.
0: That we would like to come out of the chain of rebirth and death.
1: Mi želimo da izađemo van ovog lanca rađanja i umiranja.
0: So Guruji used to say often in his lectures.
1: Zato je Guruji često u svojim predavanjima govorio
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0: And the seva was more than the moksha.
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0: So, the God himself,
1: Bog sam,
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0: he comes to this world,
1: on dolazi u ovaj svet,
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1: To bless us with one child.
0: Da nas blagoslovi sa jednim detetom.
1: No problem.
0: Nema problema.
1: Tomorrow I have consultation with him anyhow.
0: Sutra svakako imam konsultacije s njim.
1: And I will ask it.
0: Pa ću ga pitati.
1: So Narada Rishi asked the God Vishnu.
0: Narada Rishi je pitao Boga Višnua.
1: You see there is in Mrityu Loka in this mortal world.
0: Tamo u Mrityu Loki u smrtnom svetu.
1: There is a great bhakta of you.
0: Tamo živi veliki tvoj bhakta.
1: Both husband and wife.
0: I muž i žena su bhakte.
1: And they have no children.
0: I nemaju dece.
1: And they wish very much.
0: I, a oni to mnogo žele.
1: Please, Vishnu, can you give them one child?
0: Vishnu, možeš li im podariti dete?
1: God Vishnu looked to them.
0: I oči.
1: No. In their horoscope.
0: I rekao je, ne, u njihovom horoskopu.
1: There's no child.
0: Nema dece.
1: In their kishmat, no child.
0: U njihovoj sudbini nema dece.
1: Impossible.
0: Nije moguće.
1: So Narad said, can you make some miracles?
0: A Narada je rekao, možeš li napraviti neko čudo?
1: Exceptions.
0: Neki izuzetak.
1: No.
0: Vishnu je rekao ne.
1: God said, there is no exceptions.
0: Bog je rekao, nema izuzetaka.
1: No one can give him child.
0: Niko im ne može podariti dete.
1: They have to die as it is.
0: Oni moraju da umru takvi kakvi jesu.
1: Well, Narada was very sorry for that.
0: Naradi je bilo žao zbog toga.
1: He came back.
0: Vratio se.
1: And he told the merchant.
0: I rekao trgovcu.
1: God said.
0: Bog je rekao.
1: In your destiny there's no child.
0: Da u vašoj sudbini nema dece.
1: Destiny of your wife and destiny of you.
0: To je u sudbini tvojoj i tvoje supruge.
1: Merchant said okay.
0: Trgovac je rekao u redu.
1: If not.
0: Ako ne.
1: After 2 years.
0: Nakon 2 godine.
1: One sadhu came in the village.
0: Jedan sadhu je prolazio kroz njihovo selo.
1: For asking for the food.
0: Molio za hranu.
1: And he said, one chapati, one son.
0: I ponavljao je, jedan čapati, jedan sin.
1: The merchant heard this.
0: Trgovac je to čuo.
1: And he gave him 2 chapatis.
0: I dao mu je 2 chapatija.
1: And result was this, he got twins.
0: Rezultat je bio da su mu se rodili blizanci.
1: 52 years age. He and she.
0: 52, on i supruga po 52 godine.
1: After 3 years, Narada came in that village.
0: Nakon 3 godine, Narada je prolazio kroz to selo.
1: And Narada saw in that merchant's house that 3 years young kids are running, playing.
0: I video da se igraju 2 mala deteta.
1: So Narada went in the house and asked, is it adopted?
0: Narada je ušao u kuću i pitao su to usvojena deca.
1: Said, no, no, it's our own child.
0: Oni su rekli, ne, to su naša deca.
1: But how it happened?
0: Ali kako se to dogodilo?
1: One sadhu came.
0: I oni su rekli da je...
1: And he said, one chapati, one son, 2 chapati, 2 son.
0: Bio tu jedan sadhu i govorio je, jedan čapati, jedan sin, 2 chapatija, 2 sina.
1: Narada was very angry.
0: I Narada se veoma naljutio.
1: And he went to Vishnu.
0: Otišao Vishnu.
1: And he said, what kind of this politic?
0: I rekao, kakva je to politika?
1: I asked you to give them one child. You said impossible.
0: Ja sam te zamolio da im podariš dete, ti si rekao da to nije moguće.
1: And there is children are sold with one chapati.
0: A ove, tamo su deca prodata za 1 chapati.
1: So Vishnu closed his eyes.
0: Vishnu je zatvorio oči.
1: And he said.
0: I rekao.
1: Yes, that was a saint.
0: Da, ali to je bio svetac.
1: He could change the destiny.
0: On može izmeniti sudbinu.
1: Not me.
0: Ali ne ja.
1: There's a difference.

0: Friend between saint,
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1: i Boga.
0: So Narada said, well, I accept it.
1: Narada je rekao, prihvatam.
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1: Sveci imaju različite uloge u ovom svetu.
0: And God has different role in this world.
1: A Bog ima drugačiju ulogu u ovom svetu.
0: And we are between.
1: A mi smo između.
0: Seva.
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1: Bez ljubomore.
0: When the jealous is there, then is suffering.
1: Kada je ljubomora tu, tu je patnja.
0: You suffer and person who gets the seva also suffers.
1: Vi patite i onoga, i onaj pati koga ste služili.
0: There was one master.
1: Bio jedan učitelj.
0: And he had two disciples.
1: Imao je dva učenika.
0: And these both disciples were not in harmony.
1: I ta dva učenika nisu živjeli u skladu.
0: Jealous.
1: Bili su ljubomorni.
0: Quarrelings.
1: Svađali su se.
0: And always saying, I did that much, you didn't work this much, you didn't work this much, this is my, this is yours.
1: I stalno su merili koliko je ko uradio, šta je čije.
0: I said to Mahaprabhuji, only two disciples and so big problems. What do you think? I have so many disciples.
1: Samo dva učenika i prave toliko problema. 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
0: So now you can imagine.
1: Sad možete zamisliti.
0: How many disciples I have?
1: Koliko učenika imam?
0: Each disciple is one more than five problems.
1: Svaki učenik je više nego jedan problem. 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
0: Well, always when master went to rest,
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0: the disciples came to master.
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0: and to massage his leg.
1: Da mu masiraju noge.
0: Now these two disciples were fighting.
1: I sada se ta dva učenika svađala.
0: So this is my leg and he said no, this is my leg, this is your leg.
1: Koja je čija noga?
0: So master made a protocol.
1: Tako je učitelj napravio protokol.
0: And wrote a name on his leg.
1: I na nogu je napisao ime.
0: This is Mr. X and this is Mr. Z.
1: Ova noga je od gospodina X, a ova druga od gospodina Y.
0: Now you know which leg you have to massage, feet.
1: Sad znate koju nogu masirate.
0: So the master was lying on the back.
1: Učitelj je ležao na leđima.
0: And X and Z, they were massaging.
1: A X i Y su masirali.
0: Now master turned over.
1: I onda se učitelj okrenuo na bok.
0: To the left side.
1: Na levu stranu.
0: So right leg came on the left leg.
1: I tako je njegova desna noga došla na levu nogu.
0: And the disciple which whom belonged the left leg,
1: a učitelj, učenik kome je pripadala leva noga,
0: became so angry,
1: se toliko naljutio,
0: and took a stick,
1: da je uzeo štap,
0: and beat on the right leg,
1: i onda udarao po desnoj nozi.
0: What your leg is doing on my leg?
1: Šta tvoja noga radi na mojoj nozi?
0: Oh God.
1: O Bože.
0: Master is turned to again back.
1: Učitelj se ponovo okrenuo.
0: Other one got so angry.
1: A ovaj se drugi sada naljutio.
0: Took the stick.
1: Uzeo štap.
0: And beat two times.
1: I udario dva puta po drugoj nozi.
0: Master said stop, stop, stop, stop.
1: Učitelj je rekao prekinite, prekinite.
0: It's not your legs.
1: To nisu vaše noge.
0: It's my legs.
1: To su moje noge. No?
0: This is this when the disciples are quarreling.
1: To je to. Kad se učenici svađaju,
0: then they are suffering.
1: Onda oni pate.
0: and to whom they serve is also suffering.
1: Tako će pati i onaj koga služe.
0: So the ashram is suffering.
1: Tako i ashram pati.
0: And you are suffering.
1: I vi patite.
0: Therefore.
1: Zato.
0: Ashrams needs a dedicated person.
1: Ashramu trebaju posvećeni ljudi.
0: Beautiful is in the thoughts, in the mind, not in material.
1: Lepota je u umu, u svesti, ne u materiji.
0: Take it as it is.
1: Prihvatite to kako jeste.
0: Present yourself simply.
1: Predstavite sebe na jednostavan način.
0: But with love.
1: Ali s ljubavlju.
0: Then your yoga normal life will be beautiful.
1: Tad će vaša yoga sadana i vaš društveni i svakodnevni život biti lepi.
0: The family life will be easy and good.
1: Vaš porodični život će biti lakši i bolji.
0: Then you will understand your parents.
1: Tada ćete razumeti svoje roditelje.
0: Nowadays parents are not anymore parents.
1: Danas roditelji više nisu roditelji.
0: Children are the parents.
1: Danas su deca roditelji.
0: The parents have to be very careful what they tell the children.
1: Danas roditelji moraju biti veoma oprezni šta će reći deci.
0: There was a time children had to be very careful what they ask the parents.
1: Postojalo je vreme kad su deca morala biti veoma oprezna šta će pitati roditelje.
0: And even they are not married, they move out of the house.
1: I ako nisu, već i ako nisu u braku, oni se odsele od kuće.
0: And the elderly people, they have the same feeling of love like when they were young.
1: Stariji ljudi imaju isto osjećanje ljubavi kao kad su bili mladi.
0: When we were born, very small, few days only.
1: Kada smo se rodili, imali samo par dana.
0: How much care we needed.
1: Koliko nam je pažnje trebalo.
0: That kind of care needs the elderly people.
1: Takvu istu pažnju trebaju i stariji ljudi.
0: Day by day they get old.
1: Iz dana u dan su sve stariji.
0: And unfortunately, their body becomes more and more weaker.
1: I, nažalost, njihovo telo sve više slabi.
0: Now it is the duty of the children.
1: I sada je dužnost dece.
0: This is a human.
1: To je ljudska osobina.
0: That the children takes care of the parents in their old age.
1: Da deca vode računa o starijima, svojim roditeljima.
0: Only thanks to God.
1: Hvala Bogu.
0: Now we have this pension system.
1: Da imamo ovaj penzioni sistem.
0: And so the elderly people, their pension serves them.
1: Tako da njima služi ta njihova penzija.
0: But I can say the biggest blessing what you get.
1: Ali mogu reći da najveći blagoslov koji imate
0: is from your parents.
1: Dolazi od vaših roditelja.
0: The biggest pilgrim place, holy place is your mother and your father.
1: Vaš otac i majka su najsvetije mesto hodočašća.
0: In that time when they need help, you should be there.
1: Kada im treba vaša pomoć, trebate biti s njima.
0: If we cannot do more, then at least that much we should do towards them.
1: Ako ne možemo više učiniti u svetu, možemo bar pomoći njima.
0: And that is then the seva.
1: A to je onda seva.
0: We do the seva.
1: Mi služimo.
0: There is another story.
1: Postoji još jedna priča.
0: There was one man.
1: Jedan čovjek.
0: One family and they got one child.
1: Jedna porodica je dobila dete.
0: And both parents were blind.
1: I oba su roditelja bili slepi.
0: And they need lot of seva.
1: I zato im je trebalo mnogo pomoći.
0: So the son didn't marry.
1: I njihov sin se zato nije oženio.
0: Because he realized.
1: Jer je shvatio.
0: Maybe my wife will not serve my parents as I wish.
1: Možda moja žena neće služiti moje roditelje kako bih ja želeo.
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1: Krv nije voda.
0: So your wife has no blood relation to your parents.
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0: Okay, she's doing because it's your parents.
1: Ona to radi.

0: Postoje tri osobe, otac, majka i dete.
1: The biggest pain, if something happened to two of them, the mother is more suffering.
0: Majka osjeća najveću patnju ako su ova dva druga u patnji.
1: And therefore it is said in Upanishad.
0: Zato je rečeno u Upanishadama.
1: In Hinduism.
0: U hinduizmu.
1: Matri Devo Bhava, first is the mother, the god.
0: Prvi bog je majka.
1: First god is mother.
0: Prvi bog je majka.
1: Matri Devo Bhava. That's very important.
0: To je bitno.
1: Well, the king went to give the water.
0: Kralj je otišao da odnese vodu.
1: He brought the water.
0: I doneo je vodu.
1: And king didn't dare to introduce himself.
0: I nije se usudio da se predstavi.
1: And they were blind.
0: A oni su bili slepi.
1: So he just silently said very quickly, here's water.
0: I veoma tiho im je šapnuo, evo voda.
1: And father and mother said,
0: a roditelji su rekli,
1: why are you silent?
0: Zašto si tako tih?
1: My son.
0: Zašto si, sine, zašto si tako tih?
1: Tell, why you are silent? We are not the beggar.
0: Mi nismo tvoji...
1: We are not your beggar.
0: Mi nismo prosjaci.
1: We are not your beggar. And we are not your slave.
0: Niti smo tvoji robovi.
1: If you give us water, give properly.
0: Ako nam daješ vodu, daj nam kako treba.
1: Otherwise we will not drink.
0: Inače nećemo piti.
1: But king didn't dare to say that I am so and so.
0: Ali kralj person. Se nije usudio da se predstavi, da kaže ko je.
1: And what happened to their son?
0: Niti da kaže šta se dogodilo sa njihovim sinom.
1: King remained silent.
0: I on je bio tih.
1: But the father, he insisted that he, who is he, tells us.
0: Ali je otac insistirao da ovaj kaže ko je on.
1: And what happened to our child?
0: I šta se dogodilo s našim detetom?
1: Finally, king had to say.
0: Na kraju, kralj je morao progovoriti.
1: That I am the sinner.
0: I rekao, ja sam grešnik.
1: I made a great mistake.
0: Napravio sam veliku grešku.
1: And I shot your son.
0: I pogodio sam vašeg sina
1: mistake.
0: Greškom.
1: Instead of shooting the tiger.
0: Mislio sam da gađam tigra.
1: In the lonely forest.
0: U toj šumi.
1: No one is there.
0: U kojoj nema nikoga.
1: Helpless, blind, two elderly people.
0: Dva bespomoćna slepa stara čoveka.
1: Lost only the son.
0: Koji su izgubili jedinog sina.
1: Or the child.
0: Jedino dete.
1: King said, please come with me, my house, and I will take care of you.
0: Kralj je rekao, pođite sa mnom u moj dom, ja ću se brinuti o vama.
1: They didn't accept.
0: Oni to nisu prihvatili.
1: Out of the pain of the son.
0: Zbog bola, zbog sina.
1: Both died on the spot.
0: Oboje su umrli tu na mestu.
1: But while dying, the father of that man,
0: ali dok je umirao,
1: said to the king,
0: otac je rekao kralju.
1: King,
0: kralju,
1: in your next life,
0: u tom sljedećem životu,
1: you will also die suffering. There will be no one who give you water. You will have children, but no one will be with you.
0: Ti ćeš umreti tako što ćeš imati decu, a neće biti nikog da ti da vode.
1: And that was the father of God, Rama, Dasharatha, the king. A
0: to je posle bio Dasharatha, otac gospoda Rame.
1: And Dasharatha had four sons.
0: Dasharatha imao četiri sina.
1: And he was a king.
0: I bio je kralj.
1: But you know, when he died, no one was with him.
0: Ali znate, kad je umro, nikog nije bilo kraj njega.
1: Because this was the, what you call the...
0: Jer to je bila kletva.
1: And flucht. Oh. A curse.
0: To je bila kletva.
1: It was that curse of the father of that man.

0: kletva oca.
1: And that man's name was Sarvan.
0: A ime tog čovjeka bilo Sarvan.
1: So we said, if God give me the son child, then like a Sarvan.
0: Mi kažemo, ako mi Bog podari sina, neka bude poput Sarvana.
1: So we have to understand the love.
0: Mi moramo razumjeti ljubav.
1: We have to understand that relation.
0: Mi moramo razumjeti te odnose.
1: We should not play with that.
0: S tim se ne bi trebali igrati.
1: We have to become one.
0: Moramo postati jedno.
1: And we should know our dharma.
0: I trebamo znati svoju dharmu.
1: Means our obligation.
0: Znači svoju dužnost.
1: Lucky are they whose mother and father is there.
0: Sretni su oni čiji su roditelji živi.
1: And more lucky are they who can serve them.
0: I još su sretni oni koji mogu služiti.
1: And unlucky are they.
0: A nesretni su oni.
1: That if even the parents are there, but they don't have good relation to them.
0: Koji imaju žive roditelje, a nemaju dobar odnos sa roditeljima.
1: When you are married, then you have four parents.
0: Kada uđete u brak, imate četiri roditelja.
1: His parents and her parents.
0: Svoje i roditelje svog partnera.
1: So you are lucky.
0: Pa ste sretni.
1: The, on the four pillars the house is standing.
0: Jer ta kuća stoji onda na četiri stuba.
1: Therefore, it's very important to cultivate the human relations.
0: Zato je veoma bitno gajiti ljudske odnose.
1: And also with the neighbors.
0: Isto tako prema susjedima.
1: Then becomes a happy family, happy society.
0: Tada imamo sretnu porodicu, sretno društvo.
1: So yoga in daily life.
0: Ako yoga u svakom
1: is not only physical exercises.
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0: Pročistite svoju svest.
1: From the doubts.
0: Od sumnji.
1: Anger.
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0: I budite sretni.
1: Who can do the shiva.
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1: Otherwise we said.
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1: Mahaprabhuji je náš pán.
0: Hum sab, we are all bhaktas here, all together.
1: My všetci tu dohromady sme bhaktovi.
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0: And that's why it's very important things.
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1: Narayan znamená Vishnu.
0: So what that is, that God that is the Lord of all.
1: To je to božstvo, ktoré je Bohom všetkých.
0: Om namo Sri Prabhu Deep Narayan. Hum sab, we are all. Hum sab. And we are all your devotees.
1: A my všetci sme tvojimi oddanými.
0: So we are with him.
1: Tak my sme s ním.
0: We are all together.
1: My sme spoločne.
0: Hum sab de das. Das means devotees.
1: A das znamená oddaný.
0: We are all thy devotion.
1: My sme všetci tvoji oddaní.
0: Hum sab das prabhu sarana parayanam. And so that we come to thy holy feet.
1: A preto prichádzame k tvojim svätým nohám.
0: That's very important.
1: To je veľmi dôležité.
0: This we should know.
1: To by sme mali vedieť.
0: So immediately whenever anything happens.
1: A tak keď sa čokoľvek, kdekoľvek stane.
0: Then we should know.
1: Mali by sme vedieť.
0: That we should have this mantra. And this is a nice mantra, big mantra.
1: Mali by sme si spomenúť na túto mantru. 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

0: rovnako ako aj zem.
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0: napríklad,
1: we have one floor with some stones or the cement.
0: Máme podlahu z kameňa alebo z betónu.
1: And you go for holidays.
0: A odídete na prázdniny.
1: And then you will come back.
0: Vrátite sa.
1: You will see the dust.
0: A uvidíte prach.
1: Dirt.
0: Špinu.
1: Where?
0: Kde?
1: On your cements.
0: Na svojom cemente.
1: Or on your stones.
0: Na kameňoch.
1: Etc.
0: Podobne.
1: But in the earth, in the, your garden, no dirt.
0: Ale
1: it will grow.
0: Ale v svojom dome, na
1: it
0: záhrade,
1: will,
0: tam
1: will
0: špinu
1: grow.
0: Nenájdete, pretože tam to bude všetko rásť.
1: Or earth. On the earth it will be purified.
0: Všetko, čo dopadne na zem, sa prečistí.
1: So, that is the earth, mother earth. We are come from mother and again we will go to the mother.
0: My sme vzišli zo zeme, matky zeme a opäť sa vrátime do matky zeme.
1: So everything but mother is there.
0: Takže tá matka nám ostane.
1: So everything is purifying the mother.
0: You matka know, všetko prečisťuje.
1: When a little child is making urine or toilet, then the father is looking and tells his wife, please, can you clean your tire? Yes.
0: Keď dieťa urobí svoju potrebu na trávu, tak sa otec pozrie a povie matke, prosím, vyčisti to po svojom dieťati.
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1: So even the birds, they have the eggs and they're taking care and sitting with the warm of the mother's body.
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0: A preto matka sedí na vajíčkach.
1: Because it must have the mother's warm.
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1: In that this in egg develops then the body of the birds.
0: Potom a preto sa v tom vajíčku vyvinie to telíčko, nový život.
1: And only she knows.
0: A iba ona vie.
1: That now she can touch, it will break the egg and baby comes out.
0: A ona presne vie, kedy sa môže dotknúť toho vajíčka, kedy už je pripravené vyjsť von.
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1: So many all animals and some animals are like this when they have eggs immediately they eat.
0: A toto je vlastne všade v prírode. 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
1: So this five element.
0: Týchto 5 prvkov.
1: The earth.
0: Zem.
1: Mother earth.
0: Matka zem.
1: Yes, mother earth.
0: Áno, matka zem.
1: But my father's land.
0: Ale je zase naša otčina.
1: What means
0: otcovská
1: that?
0: Zem.
1: A little part of the earth.
0: Je to kúsok zeme.
1: So that father is happy.
0: Aby boli aj otcovia šťastní.
1: But the mother is whole earth.
0: Ale matka zem, to je vlastne celá zem, celá planéta.
1: It is mother and mothers.
0: A to je matka a to sú matky.
1: The father is greatest thing.
0: Otec je takisto úžasný
1: tvor. Very great.
0: Veľmi dôležitý.
1: That we

0: will come late. And after that, what we have? Water.
1: A potom tu máme vodu.
0: So we call in India Jal Jahan Jagdish. Where there is water, there is Jagdish.
1: O otcoch sa ešte pobavíme. 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
0: And what is that the Jal?
1: A čo je to ten Jal?
0: Jal is the water.
1: Jal znamená voda.
0: Jal Jahan Jagdish. What is Jagdish?
1: A čo je Jagdish?
0: That God who is on the earth.
1: To je ten Boh, ktorý je na zemi.
0: On the Jag earth.
1: Na Jag, na zemi.
0: So, where water, there is a God.
1: To znamená, že kde je voda, tam je Boh.
0: And where is a God, there is water.
1: A tam, kde je Boh, tam je aj voda.
0: And where the water, there is the earth.
1: A kde je voda, tam je zem.
0: And where the earth, there is a mother.
1: A kde je zem, tam je matka.
0: Doesn't matter which kind of mother.
1: To je jedno, akákoľvek matka.
0: From any creatures.
1: Akéhokoľvek stvorenia.
0: There is, even it's called some animals or birds of, they are always in the sky.
1: Niektoré stvorenia, napríklad vtáky, sú stále na oblohe.
0: And also they are created inside in the space.
1: A niektoré sa vytvárajú v priestore.
0: And they die also.
1: A takisto umierajú v priestore.
0: There are certain they cannot sit on the earth.
1: Sú stvorenia, ktoré sa ani nemôžu posadiť na zem.
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0: Then the space, which is for everywhere.
1: A ten priestor je pre každého.
0: Then comes the fire.
1: Potom je na rade oheň.
0: The fire is everywhere.
1: Oheň je všade.
0: Without water.
1: Bez vody.
0: The fire cannot exist.
1: Nemôže oheň existovať.
0: And water cannot exist without fire.
1: A voda nemôže existovať bez ohňa.
0: They are together.
1: Oni k sebe patria.
0: Which kind of water?
1: Aký druh vody?
0: Not only liquid water.
1: Nejedná sa len o tekutinu.
0: But there is different kind of water.
1: Sú rôzne druhy vody.
0: And so there are many, many, many, many different waters.
1: Je veľmi veľa rôznych vôd.
0: For some kind of water we worship.
1: Určité vodstvá uctievame.
0: Yagyas.
1: Robíme jagie.
0: We need a bit of a fire cooking.
1: Varíme spolu s ohňom.
0: Making warm.
1: Zahrievame ich.
0: We need also for the funeral.
1: Alebo potrebujeme ju aj pri pohreboch.
0: That's called the Jata Agni.
1: Nazýva sa to Jata Agni.
0: And that is also inside the fire.
1: A ten sa nachádza vnútri ohňa.
0: Without our body, our body cannot live.
1: Bez neho naše telo nedokáže žiť.
0: There is the water, but without fire, the water will be also fry.
1: Je v našom tele voda, ale bez toho ohňa by to nefungovalo.
0: So also the water, there are many, many kinds of water.
1: Je mnoho druhov vôd.
0: And many, many kinds of fire.
1: Mnoho rôznych ohňov.
0: Where is the fire not?
1: Kde nie je oheň?
0: And where there is very cold and snow.
1: Tam, kde je veľmi zima, kde je
0: ice cream.
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0: Is also the same thing.
1: Ale zmrzlina je ten istý princíp.
0: So the very big part of the ice or any kind of the Greenland. So hold the snow.
1: Skúste chytiť sneh.
0: Take the snow in your both hands.
1: Chytte sneh do oboch rúk.
0: And how long will you hold it?
1: Ako dlho dokážete udržať?
0: It will melt it.
1: Roztopí sa.
0: As long as you have your hand warm.
1: Bude sa topiť dovtedy, kým sú vaše dlane teplé.
0: And then slowly.
1: A potom pomaly.
0: That this earth, although this snow. Snow have lot of fire inside.
1: Ten sneh má v sebe veľa ohňa.
0: Also when the iron is very cold in the winter.
1: Aj v zime je železo veľmi studené.
0: And hold iron.
1: A skúste chytiť železo v zime.
0: Oh my God. After a while it's cold. And then becomes like a hot. Cold hot.
1: Je úplne ľadové a potom sa vám zdá, že je horúce.
0: So in the cold is the hot and in the hot is the cold.
1: V tom mrznúcom je teplé a v tom teplom je chlad.
0: They are developing in different parts.
1: Rozvíjajú sa v rôznych častiach.
0: And then the air?
1: A vzduch?
0: Without air is nothing.
1: Bez vzduchu nie je nič.
0: It is said once when Hanumanji
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0: he was flying to Sri Lanka.
1: Letel do Sri Lanky.
0: And what did happen once that the Vayu Shakti,
1: a čo sa raz stalo?
0: No air anymore.
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0: And he just fall Hanumanji.
1: A Hanumanji padol.
0: And it said, he cannot movement.
1: A on vravel, ja sa nemôžem
0: hýbať. And he was a little, like a little boy.
1: A bol ako malý chlapec.
0: Yeah. So his name is Pavanasuta Hanuman.
1: Jeho meno je Pavanasuta Hanuman.
0: Because Hanumanji's father is the wind.
1: Pretože Hanumanov otec je vietor.
0: And that is Pavanasuta Hanuman. So Pavan is the air.
1: Pavan znamená vietor.
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1: Vzduch. 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
0: And that is name is Hanuman. Pavanasuta Hanuman.
1: A to je meno Hanumána.
0: And so, again, Hanumanji said,
1: a Hanumanji povedal,
0: Father, I cannot live anymore.
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0: Again Hanumanji was inhaling.
1: A opäť Hanumanji nadýchol.
0: Becoming strong.
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0: So Pavana, air.
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0: Without air we cannot.
1: Bez vzduchu sa to nedá.
0: But air is not outside.
1: Ale vzduch nie je len vonku.
0: Also in the body.
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0: then the air takes out all kind of dirt.
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0: So from our body, it is that air or this energy through that which is taking out all kinds of the impurities from body.
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0: So the fire,
1: takže oheň,
0: the water,
1: voda,
0: the earth,
1: zem,
0: the what I said, air,
1: vzduch,
0: all these five elements,
1: všetkých týchto 5 elementov,
0: all these elements, they ask that energy.
1: Všetkých týchto 5 elementov si žiadajú energiu.
0: And that's why the yogis are purifying this.
1: A preto jogíni toto prečisťujú.
0: Then long, long life will be.
1: A potom bude, potom následuje dlhý život.
0: And what kind of food we have?
1: A podľa toho, akú stravu máme,
0: we are not using very good food.
1: Nepoužívame príliš dobrú stravu.
0: So we have to get very pure, very good.
1: Mali by sme prijímať dobrú stravu a menej potraviny.
0: Don't eat too much.
1: Nejedzte príliš veľa.
0: As much you eat, that much you will become, it's called the not a pure energy.
1: Čím viac budeme jesť, tým menej čistej energie budeme mať.
0: So that's why there is a pranayam. And why we in yoga we call the pranayams.
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0: And that prana is very difficult to keep in the body.
1: Pretože pránu je veľmi ťažké udržať v tele.
0: And now it is said, all creatures they eat their on that kind of nourishment which God has given them.
1: A hovorí sa, že všetky stvorenia jedia tú potravu, ktorú pre nich určil Boh.
0: The tigers,
1: tigre,
0: will not eat ice cream.
1: Tiger nebude jesť zmrzlinu.
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1: Nebude jesť kukuricu.
0: Will not eat the chapati.
1: A nebude jesť čapáty.
0: Will not eat the bread.
1: Nebude jesť chleba.
0: Nothing.
1: Nič z toho nebude jesť.
0: But what the tiger or the lion, what they will eat?
1: Ale čo taký tiger alebo lev budú jesť?
0: They eat always meat.
1: Oni vždycky jedia meso.
0: So once Holy Guruji was somewhere.
1: Raz bol Holy Guruji.
0: And then
1: Holy Guruji niekde.
0: He was from some king families.
1: Na návšteve u kráľovskej rodiny.
0: And they said, Holy Guruji said, come to Mahaprabhuji.
1: A Holy Guruji povedal, poďme za Mahaprabhujim.
0: And then this family was sitting there.
1: Rodina, tá rodina potom tam sedela.
0: And then Holy Guruji said, Mahaprabhuji said,
1: a potom Mahaprabhuji povedal,
0: to the king,
1: povedal kráľovi,
0: Maharaja,
1: Maharaja,
0: you want to have mantra from me,
1: ty by si chcel odo mňa mantru,
0: but you are eating meat,
1: ale ješ meso,
0: so I will be not giving you that such things.
1: Ja ti preto nedám mantru.
0: So he said, okay, I will give up.
1: A on povedal, dobre, ja sa vzdám jedenia mesa.
0: Okay.
1: Dobre.
0: And he gave the mantra.
1: A dal mu mantru.
0: But before he make the with Holy Guruji an argument.
1: Ale predtým sa ešte s Holy Gurujim hádal.
0: That Maharaja.
1: Ten kráľ.
0: So he said, the king, of course we should eat the meat.
1: Ale ten král sa predtým s Holy Gurujim hádal o tom, a
0: everyone is eating meat.
1: Že máme jesť meso, pretože všetci jedia meso.
0: However, the cat,
1: mačka,
0: the tiger,
1: tiger,
0: everything,
1: každý je meso.
0: Guruji said,
1: Guruji povedal,
0: Yes. Áno. Tiger eats meat.
1: Tiger je meso, žere meso.
0: Then he's a tiger.
1: Pretože je tiger.
0: But dog.
1: Ale pes.
0: Can eat both.
1: Môže jesť.
0: He can eat bread.
1: Môže jesť aj chleba.
0: He can eat some milk.
1: Môže piť aj mlieko.
0: And everything like humans.
1: A môže zjesť čokoľvek, čo je aj človek.
0: And also the meat.
1: A tiež aj meso.
0: So, what do you eat?
1: Takže, čo ty ješ?
0: I eat everything.
1: Ja jem všetko.
0: Then you are not a tiger.
1: Potom ty nie si ako tiger.
0: You are a dog.
1: Ty si ako pes.
0: If you, does a dog, a car, tiger eats the meat from the boiled or fried?
1: A žere ten tiger meso, ktoré je uvarené?
0: Said no.
1: Povedal král, nie.
0: Will the tiger eat anything that other animals have ate the piece of the meat? And then tiger will eat also? No.
1: A bude ten tiger dojedať po ostatných zvieratách jedlo? Nie.
0: So therefore, come to Mahaprabhuji.
1: A preto poď za Mahaprabhujim.
0: And then Mahaprabhuji told him.
1: A potom Mahaprabhuji mu povedal.
0: So don't eat.
1: Aby nejedol meso.
0: Clean your house.
1: Vyčisti svoj domov.
0: It will take many, many years.
1: Zabere to mnoho rokov.
0: It will purify the atmosphere of the earth, air, fire, everything.
1: Prečistí to priestor, prečistí to zem, prečistí to oheň.
0: And I'm sure that you have read in the our holy Mahaprabhuji books.
1: A dúfam, alebo som si istý, že ste čítali Mahaprabhujiho knihu o Mahaprabhujim.
0: So, have you all the books of Mahaprabhuji's?
1: Máte všetci knihu o Mahaprabhujim?
0: Did you read that?
1: Čítali ste ju?
0: Is that written?
1: Je, bola napísaná.
0: So, our inner self, the most impurities is in the human's body.
1: Najviac nečistôt nájdeme v ľudskom tele.
0: That other animals can, dead animals can, lying in the space and in the forest somewhere, but it will not smell very bad.
1: Mŕtve zviera môže ležať niekde v lese, ale nesmrdí tak zle.
0: And then other animals eat.
1: A potom ho iné zviera zje.
0: But humans, after few hours,
1: ale ľudské mŕtve telo po pár hodinách
0: smells very bad.
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0: And that's why all the food bring in the cold place.
1: Preto ľudí zatvárajú do chladničiek, keď umrú.
0: With the ice.
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0: And therefore it is said first eat sattvic food.
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0: 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Such pure food.
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0: Then you will have no impurities too much in the body.
1: Nebudete mať toľko nečistôt v tele.
0: And that's why that people are eating everything.
1: Preto ľudia jedia čokoľvek.
0: And cannot digest.
1: A nedokážu to stráviť.
0: And that's why there are many diseases that comes in the body.
1: A preto množstvo chorôb prichádza do tela.
0: And that's why we said I'm ill and please and I have this and operations and this and that.
1: A preto hovoríme a sťažujeme sa, som chorý, potrebujem liečbu, operáciu takúto a takúto.
0: So we shall make it's called the sattvic food.
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0: And through the movements in the body.
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0: Where the impurities in the body is inside stuck.
1: Tie nečistoty v tele, ktoré sa zasekli.
0: Through the body movements.
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0: And in, through this energy impurities, which is coming gases from the body.
1: A prostredníctvom tohto všetky nečistoty aj plyny.
0: And that's why we call the pranayama, prana.
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0: And so through our through the nostrils.
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1: A sushumni.
0: And then we have many, many different kinds of techniques to bring out all kind of impurities.
1: A potom používame aj ďalšie rôzne techniky na to, aby sme telo zbavili nečistôt.
0: So there are many things we have to practice.
1: Je veľa vecí, ktoré by sme mali cvičiť.
0: So this is what we are doing.
1: To je to, čo my robíme.
0: And we should all the times with purification.
1: A mali by sme vždycky prečisťovať.
0: If you put one, let's put one some kind of cloth on your horse.
1: Ak napríklad dáte jednu pokrývku na koňa,
0: or on your cow,
1: alebo na kravu,
0: or on your goat,
1: alebo na kozu,
0: Indian animals,
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1: položíte alebo prikryjete na nich
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1: pretože je zima.
0: One day, two days,
1: na jeden, na dva dní,
0: three days,
1: tri dní.
0: The coat of your horse. The coat of from your horse.
1: Coat from horse.
0: Yeah. The coat have, the horse have the coat. Kaba.
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0: So, and after one week, when you will smell your from horse, it will not be so bad smell.
1: A keď si potom tú prikryvku dáte na seba, po týždni to už nebude taký zlý zápach.
0: And we human, on the second day, we don't wash or dry our dress.
1: Ale my ľudia si už na druhý deň nemôžeme po sebe obliecť svoje oblečenie.
0: When go to your show in your office.
1: Keď idete do kancelárie.
0: Everybody will say, oh, today is the best smell.
1: Tak povedia, no dneska to tu ale poriadne rozvoniava.
0: So you know, we are first with are bringing the washing machine.
1: My sme prví vymysleli práčku.
0: Why?
1: Prečo?
0: That's humans.
1: Pretože sme ľudia.
0: So much smells in the human.
1: Pretože v ľuďoch je toľko zápachu.
0: And when we are eating different kinds of food.
1: A keď jeme rôzne druhy potravy.
0: Then also many animals have. And that's why you know many people cannot go to someone's house because there are cats smells.
1: A niektorí ľudia nedokážu ísť na návštevu k niekomu, kto napríklad chová mačky kvôli tomu zápachu.
0: Cats are very good.
1: Mačky sú veľmi dobré.
0: But some people cannot like that smell.
1: Ale niekto nemá rád ten zápach.
0: But if someone likes the cat,
1: ale ak niekto má rád mačky,
0: and in your house and your families,
1: your neighbors, rodine, majú ich susedia,
0: may they are all they like the smell of the cat.
1: Majú, tí všetci majú radi ten zápach
0: but,
1: od mačky.
0: But if someone comes in the house, in a big building,
1: ale ak niekto príde do veľkej budovy,
0: then you will say, oh, there are some bag, the cat or the horse or the dog.
1: A tak tí ostatní ľudia potom cítia ten zápach od mačky.
0: Different creatures have different smell.
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0: But there are some kind of animals, they are also more smelling.
1: Ale určité zvieratá páchnú viac.
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1: Ale v prírode je to zariadené tak, že práve vďaka tomuto svojmu zápachu si vymedzujú územie, kde iné zvieratá nejdu, lebo im to nevonia.
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0: So this is different kind of the pranas.
1: To sú rôzne druhy prány.
0: And so when we come, when we are singing some nice mantras,
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0: and every song is a good song.
1: Každá pieseň je dobrá pieseň.
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0: But some people likes other song or bhajans.
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0: Why not? It's very good bhajans.
1: Prečo nie? Sú to dobré bhajany.
0: No. Here in Czech Republic, Slovakians also.
1: Takisto máme pekné piesne v Čechách a na Slovensku.
0: They are having very nice bhajan songs.
1: Majú tu tiež pekné bhajany.
0: What they call?
1: Ako ich oni sami nazývajú?
0: Tancuj, tancuj. No what this is? You see, everybody will... Eh? How is that?
1: Vidíte, ako...

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1: Dance here, sing and dance here. Yes, I'll come up. Sing and dance here up, yeah? Yeah. With the shoes or without shoes, okay? Good. Yeah. Good. And Poonam also. Now, you see? So bhajan is also, and dancing is also very good. Everything is good. Where the human becomes happy, that is a good.
2: To, čo urobí ľudí šťastnými, to je dobré.
1: Yeah. Okay, pranam, very good. Yeah. Hariom, pranam, Poonam, Hariom, tanči. Yeah. Tak.
0: Okay. Tancuj,

0: You see how nice it is. This is bhajan is also. This is a great that how you are all happy. How you become very active and very nice. See?
1: Vidíte, aký dobrý, aká dobrá pesnička, aký dobrý bhajan to je, ako ste sa všetci zaktivovali, aký ste šťastní.
0: Something more? Yeah. Song? Namah Shiva.

0: Good. 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Thank you.
1: Ďakujeme, Paras.
0: What you would like to have? Yes? Tak? Dobro? Dobro? Okay. Thank you. Your mother and your father is here, and they said that my dear daughter can sing with us. Okay, thank you.
1: Je tu aj tvoja mama, aj tvoj otec a povedali, že vieš pekne spievať a tancovať.
0: Yeah, because they are little children and therefore parents should say yes.
1: A oni sú malé deti a rodičia musia povedať áno.
0: Thank you. Thank you, Poonam. Hari Om. So, so that's what we, many kind of this, in yogic parts, what we are understanding and bringing our prana up and our soul, our own atma, that comes then into the purities to the supreme power.
1: A je mnoho teda ciest v joge, ktoré nám pomáhajú pozdvihnúť naše átma do tých najväčších sfér, do prečistiť.
0: So pranayam, now here in our area,
1: pranayama tu v tejto oblasti,
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0: 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Preko ramena vidimo obje pete. 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Udah u sredinu. Exhale, left. And breathe normally in the position. Dišemo u položaju. Keep the position, breathe. Držimo položaj, dišemo. 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
1: Brada na prsa, chin to the chest. 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
0: Three. 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
0: Inhale, 1, 2, 3, 4. Keep the breath, 2, 3, 4. Exhale, 8, if it's possible.
1: 4, 5, 6, 7, 8.
0: So this is the ratio. Inhale, 4. Udah, 4. Držimo dah, 4. Izdah, 8, ako može.
1: Inhale, continue.
0: Nastavljamo.
1: And one more, još jedan.
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0: Exhale.
1: Back, inhale up.
0: And exhale. Second round with left leg, drugi sa lijevom nogom. Jedan, one. Two.
1: Three.
0: Four. Five.
1: Six.
0: Seven. Eight. Nine.
1: Ten.
0: One.
1: Two.
0: Three. Four. Five.
1: Six.
0: Seven,
1: eight, nine,
0: and ten. Deep inhale, exhale, relax. Duboki udah, izdah i opustimo se. Third round, treći ciklus. One. Two.
1: Three.
0: Four. Five.
1: Six.
0: Seven. Eight. Nine.
1: Ten.
0: One,
1: two,
0: three, four, five,
1: six,
0: seven,
1: eight, nine,
0: and ten. Deep inhale and exhale. Round four, we can start and do in your rhythm. Četvrti u svom ritmu možemo početi.

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And this would be recipe for the good health condition of our body. 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

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Slowly. 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And exhale. Approximately palms should be in the level of the shoulder blades. Where the shoulder blades are down, tamo gdje bi došle lopatice kad smo dole, tu bi sada išli dlanovi. 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Head is in the middle of the two. Not near one, but aiming to come to the middle. Other side, još jednom druga strana. 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We will do once more, još jednom, with normal breath in the position, sa normalnim dahom u položaju. 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And slowly down. 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

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Today is again Guru Purnima. Bhagwan Sri Deep Narayan Mahaprabhuji said, when the full moon enters day, that is a Guru Purnima. It can be more in the year when Thursday and full moon is a Guru Purnima. So we today worship Gurudev. We have two gurus. One is our Gurudev in Sagun Sarupa, in physical body, which we can have a darshan. Second, Nirguna, that is within ourself, same Gurudev is within. Bhagavan Krishna said in Bhagavad Gita, answer to Arjuna, what is the best to worship? Shagun or Nirgun, personal God or impersonal God? Personal is our choice, which we like, we understand that form. And Nirguna is same Gurudev, but one. In form is different, but in reality is one. Gurudev is that one which have that Guru Tattva achieved through the sadhana, achieved through the blessing of the Gurudev, or is born with that Guru Tattva. But to see the worldly life, through that we have to go step by step. So Bhagavan Krishna said to Arjuna, both is good, but for us who is in the physical form, it's easier, we can see, we can speak, we can touch, we can ask the question,

and we get the answers. Therefore, the Shagun Swarupaha, the physical body, that is better to worship. Through that you will come automatically to Nirguna. So therefore, Bhagavan Sri Deepanarayan Mahaprabhuji, who in every bhajan, he glories his Gurudev, Devadidev, Shiva Swarupa, Abdhuta, Bhagavan Sri Devapuriji. And now we know that our roots are going very far to Sri Alakh Puriji. Day by day, people send me messages that in that holy scriptures, that in holy saints, who speaks, mentions the Alakh Puriji. Alakh means undescribable. So, when they greet, there is a spiritual lineage that's called Natha. Like we are sannyasis, they are also sannyasi, but they are the Nath. The definition of the Nath means God. Nath means your head. You can also, they said, Nath, the wife calls her husband Pranath. Nath. The husband tells the wife, Devi, light, Jyoti, Pran, etc. This is both sides balance. For him, he have to manifest it in her partner, his wife, that light of the Supreme. Different is only in physical body, in the energy, in the spirituality, in the blessings, is equal. So that is a Shakti, energy, power, guidance. So both together comes, it's like a fire and a heat. Another, the Nath is those parampara, the lineage, they have a ring in their ear, not only pinching here in the little, I have one little ring, but here in middle of the ears, a big ring. That's called kada. That kada or kundal. So the kundal, you can say kundalini. So kundal.

Male is masculine. And rings, little ring is a feminine. So because Shakti, we call Kundalini, then Kundalini is not masculine, it is a feminist. And therefore that Kund, that ring, Kundal, which is, becomes the energy. Now, when you see the Shiva, Shiva have this Kundal in his both ears. So this parampara, this tradition is coming from the Shiva times, from the Shiva Shakti. So that's Devi, the energy. We need both kinds of blessings, both kinds of energy. But now, in our present situation, okay, we may say, you can say your wife Devi, no problem. But she must have that quality. And the quality also acknowledged or see the value, even the mental, the mostly karma we are doing through the thinking, through the mind. Physical is late, last. So what you think, that creates the karma. And this karma makes our antakarana pure or impure. If it is impure, not good, maybe anger, hate, jealous, desires, this, that, then becomes Asuri Shakti. Then you can say Dakan, Bhutan, etc., etc. Similarly, masculine have the same effect mentally, how you think, where you see, what you see. So, jaisi drashti, vaisi srashti. What kind of your vision, what creates the feelings, like that becomes a world for you. So, it is very, very important that how we think and see other. So, it's difficult. Someone asked, it's difficult. So, Holy Guruji said, why? Why difficult? Says, well, this is a temptation, this is a maya. And don't blame the maya. Temptation is also a maya. So then how? So Holy Guruji answered, in Ahmedabad, I was with Guruji. Guruji was giving satsang. I remembered in this talk now, I was not sannyasi that time. I was in the seva of Guruji. He was sitting, talking. I was sitting there. So Guruji said, when your mother comes, which temptation have you? When your sister comes, what kind of temptation have you? When your daughter comes, what kind of temptation have you? Or when your wife comes, what temptation have you?

if they speak Indian language, then if it's an elderly person, yeah, you will say, like father, Bapu. So it means that you have now father relation or a mother relation. When you tell that mother, then this mother will not never tell you or make any bad action to you or father. When you say hello sister, then she have a feeling of the sister. And once you said sister, then you are accepted her or him brother forever, like Raksha Bandhan. And when you tell the youngest girl or the boy, which is about 20 years younger than you, or 30 years, you can tell my daughter or my son, it's acceptable, accepts. Then, with one thought that you tell mother, then both antakarana, both energy becomes positive connection, the rays, like a son and mother. In this way, we can purify our antakarana, mana, buddhi, citta, ahamkara, the mind, intellect, our consciousness, and our ego. Immediately, ego melts there. But if you have not good thoughts, then in antakarana awakes negative energies. So therefore, it is said that when we come to the spiritual path, and even you don't come to the spiritual path, but if you want to come to the higher level, then this is a sadhana. If you have suddenly negative thought comes, you must prayer. You must say your mantra. And you should manifest positive energy, positive thinkings. After when from body we go out, then it comes atma-tattva. So this jiva-tattva goes towards atma, the always longing then for the light. But this vrittis, thoughts, goes with us. There we don't long for the desires, but we long for purifying that negatives. So Nath is the, you can say, Lord, you can say honor, this, etc., etc. So the Shiva is the Nath. And so there it is said, what I wanted to say in the very beginning, that was Nirakar and Sakar. We are born maybe with that divine energy, or we are now collecting the divine energy, that maybe this life or next life we will come. But impure

pretty. That is very important. 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For humans, it's also, though we are human, but it's not easy. Though we think it is not easy, but it is very easy. Therefore, Mahaprabhuji said in this bhajan, Sadguru Dev is a Ram. So Ram, let's say the God, Sadguru aisa, Ram aisa. Sadguru aisa, aisa means like this. Like what? Rama. Like that Rama what? Aisa. Who is that? Is a Sadguru. Sadguru aisa, Ram aisa. Sadguru aisa, Ram aisa. In the last video what Holy Guruji spoke in Jadan, Sadguru Bhakti Sagar in the Jupa, and Guruji was giving talk, little satsang, and he said, whenever Holy Guruji said the name of Mahaprabhuji or something, he was very full of emotion. So you will see in the video. And here there he said, Mahaprabhuji, Guruji said, that all the words which comes from Mahaprabhuji's mouth, these are the words, the essence, the knowledge from Vedas. That's called Vedvakya. Vedvakya is a Guru Vakya. Shruti, Smriti. So Vedvakya is a Guru Vakya. What Vedas delivered come to those who have the Guru Tattva. And the Guru Tattvas, it becomes then the reality, Guru Vakya. So Guru Vakya is the Vedas, Upanishad, the authentic literatures which is written. So it is not a philosophical word. So there is a, it's called, when there is a jnana, that is a knowledge, that's called sanatana. And when you say the religion, then you say the philosophy. So sanatana is different. So our atma, we are sanatana. Our way how we are living, where we are living, that's a culture. That's also good. There's nothing. Alaga, separately, everyone have their own way to go and speak. But finally have to come to the Guru Tattva. So it is called Brahma Tattva, Brahma, Vishnu Tattva, Shiv Tattva. And then is a Guru Tattva. So that Tattva is a pure and pure and pure qualities. So when is it, still we have impure thoughts and impurity in our body, we may think that I am spiritual and I am the higher, but still inside is not that purity. So we shall always surrender and prayer and ask for forgiveness. When we bow down after the prayer, what do we say?
we adore in the lotus feet of the Bhagwan or Gurudev, and we pray for forgiveness of those action which was out of my ignorance. Purify. So, if I am pure or not, you don't know. I know only. So every one of you know the purity. What you think about other. So many, many things. So this ego of the human is very strong. It doesn't accept. Doesn't accept. So it is, that is like a iron rod, very high, thick. You can't bend. You can try to bend it, but you can't. But when it comes to the sadhana of the fire, and put it in the fire and becomes very red, then you can bend it. You can mold it in such a way to make a figure, something. So this tapasya is that which will turn our vrittis, our indriyas, our thoughts into that way how you want to be. But first you have to, these hard things, it is said, easy to kneel down, it's easy to kneel down, but it's very hard to surrender the heart. Because knee, everyone you see, so you can stand on the knee. But still you don't know, are you really bowing on the knee and what is inside? So surrender of the heart, because in the heart is the Atma Tattva. Satguru aisa Ram aisa Amrit Bund Had Barasave Gaje Indra Jaisa. So when the Gurudev is speaking, Amrit Bunda Had Barasave. Amrit is the nectar, Bunda is the drops. And when it is a what we call rain, the English they said dogs and cats and dogs. So when very strong rain and big drops falling, this is a Amrit Bunda, the words of from the Guru Vakya, Gurudev's mouth. Had Barsa, Amrit Bunda Had Barsave, Garje Indra Jaisa. And Garje means like thundering in the clouds. Indra, that is the, from the Indra, he's bringing the rain. Uncha nicha bhav nahi deke sam jaisa kare naresha. He does not make the down, what we call the difference. It should not be difference between like this caste or that country or this and that. In their heart is the equalness. Uncha nisa bhav nahi unke. So Gurudev doesn't have a different that he thinks this is the best and this is not good and this is not good. Bhava is like, who said this? Surdaji, Prabhuji mere avgun chitana dharo. 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
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And may you don't like someone. You don't want to sit beside, you stand up and sit somewhere else. So this is the difference, is duality, that's called duality. When the duality is there, then this your inner tattva is not there, your mother tattva is not there, your sister tattva is not in you, daughter tattva is not in you, brother tattva is not in you, mother tattva is not in you. So, sam drashti, equal vision. Uncha nicha bhav nahi unke, sam jane rak nare sabati. Shanti, how do you pronounce? Because Gajanan is written. Jiva ke triya taap harat hai, tanik lobh nahi aisa lesa. So uncha nicha, there is neither a high, neither down, neither you know any differences. Samjane ek naresha. He understand all at all one. Jiva ke triya taap harat hai. When Sadguru speaks, when Sadguru comes and gives the darshan, when really that Guru Tattva is that, then in everyone's negative energy is cleaning. Jiva ke triya taap mitavat hai. This three tapa, adibhautik, adidevik, and adhyatmik. This three tapa, tapa means giving disturb troubles to us. This giving this trouble to us. So triya tap. Which is triya tap? Adibhautik, adidevik, and adhyatmik. When this triguna, tritapa, this tritapa, triguna, is sitting inside, lot of anger. Suddenly, thinking negative. So tritap is burning inside. So if even someone tells us bad things, we should say, sorry, it's okay, thank you. But not that we burn, we say it, if someone throws a brick on you, you throw the stone on that. That answer is not good. So we see that immediately how we are offended, how angry we are. So adibhautik, adidevik, adhyatmik. Tanik lobh nahi aisa lesa. And that Sadguru Dev does not have any greed. Tanik. Tanik means not even little the helm of the grass, heaviness. So tanik means not at all. Tanik lobha. So when Sadguru or a spiritual person, mother or father, for the children, they will speak equal for all. That is the best way, that everywhere is equal.
मोटों की मर्यादा अटल है, घूम रहा गज जैसा. मोटा मीन्स अ ग्रेट पीपल. नाउ व्हाट इज अ ग्रेट? नॉट सम हाई पोजिशन, द प्रेजिडेंट और द सेक्रेटरी और दिस और दैट एंड दैट. नो नो नो. मोटा मीन्स ऑल्सो नॉट हाई इन हाइट, स्मॉल और bigger, but who is a great in, have a greatness in the heart, is a great forgiveness, never angry, never jealous, never hate, never dividing. That's a motta. That is a Gurudev. 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Greatness is in you, my God. So moton ki maryada, maryada means behavior. Behavior, who doesn't have a social education, then always changing, angry, this, that. But others, good words, humbleness, kindness, forgiveness, these are the greatness. Moton ki maryada atal hai, ghoom raha gaj jaisa. And how they are walking free, nidar, without fear. Their walk is called ghum raha gaj jaisa, like the elephant is walking through the forest, or elephant is walking through the street or anywhere. He doesn't go like this. He's going very peaceful, very nice. Even the many, many dogs are barking. Is elephant is frightened? He's going peaceful. And he knows the dog will not come near. So great one, great Atma, great Bhaktas like you all, my dear. Yes. So have like such a behavior, such a relations. जीवन मुक्त परम कृपालु राखे न राग द्वेषा. जीवन मुक्त परम कृपालु, दैट इज ए जीवन मुक्ता. परम कृपालु द हाइएस्ट, द ब्लेस्ड, द मर्सीफुल वन. जीवन मुक्त परम कृपालु. एंड ही इज परम मीन्स द हाइएस्ट, ब्लिसफुल, मर्सी, फुल ऑफ द मर्सी. दैट इज महाप्रभु जी, गुरु जी. वी आर लर्निंग स्टिल. वन डे वी विल हैव ऑल्सो मर्सी. यस. राखे न राग द्वेषा. वाई दे आर ग्रेट? 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Raga means, jealous. Dvesha means duality. So jealous and duality is not in that one. When jealous and duality is there, then is still this Atma Tattva is not enlightened in our heart. It is Jiva Tattva. So Jiva Tattva, Atma Tattva.
So still we are a

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Jeev means the soul. 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We are turning from one body to other body to other body to coming to going. Brahmanishta Guru, Brahma Akhanda. So Gurudev is the Brahmanishta, knower of the Brahman, and Brahma Akhanda. Akhandam means not breakable, everlasting. Dhyana Dhare Shiv Jesa, and his meditation is like a Shiv Jesa. When the Shivji sits in meditation, then many yugas goes. So they, when they come to the Shiva, they run. Brahma, Vishnu and all run that as long as you see Shiva's eyes are open, let's reach him. And once he closed eyes, then you can yugas and yugas prayer. So now he have closed eyes and we are praying and we are praying and we are praying. That's it. Vritti Achala Sadai Sthir Rahe Mehru Jaisa. Their vritti is sada atal. 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Sada atal, unmovable, achal. Sthir Rahe Mehru Jaisa. And how they are unmovable. They don't move their thoughts, they don't move their feelings, they don't, because everything is imperfect. So they are unmovable like was what? Mehru Jaisa. Mehru means mountain. Can you move the mountain? No. But when there is some too strong heat, earthquake, then that anger, that can even move the mountain. But that doesn't come. Before it comes, it goes somewhere else. Andar bahir hai tyag, tyagi puran, gain dasa paisa, dhara paisa. Andar bahir tyagi aisa puran, he is detached by outside and inside. Bhav bhanjan bhagwan sadahi gain dhara paisa. He is not running behind the maya, the property of whatever our worldly things. Bhav bhanjan bhagwan sadahi. Bhav bhanjan. He have no fear. He is one like a sky. Bhanjan. All the times bhajan. Bhajan. Bhagwan sadahi. He is a God forever. Taake karam kate karam kalesha. Kate means cut. He cuts the all karam and kalesha. Karam means our karmas and kalesha means our fightings. All he will give us the result and we will be in the peace. Hans Ubaran Jagme Aya Sub Avatar Dharesha. To liberate the swan means this Atma, Bhaktas. You are all swan. Peacefully bete, very nice, peacefully you are sitting. Like a very peaceful swan, you know. Me too. Yeah, and Mahaprabhuji will definitely liberate. Hans Ubaran Jagme Aya. He came in this world to liberate all these swans, these bhaktas, pyar bhaktas.

Bhagavan Krishna said, time to time, I incarnate with my yoga maya. And I save, liberate my bhaktas and kill the rakshasas, the negative energies. So Asuri Shakti and Devik Shakti. And that's why all avataras in their hand, good things and weapon though, both. I remember many times Guruji said, in my hand, in one hand I have laddu, big laddu. In other hand I have stick. What do you want? I said, laddu, then sit down and learn. That's it. Yes? Don't do stupid things? Yes? So, Hans Ubaran Jagme Aya Shubh Avatar Dharita. And therefore, his incarnation is Subha, the best, the good. Sri Deep Kahe Gurudev Namami. Mahaprabhuji said, Sri Deep, Gurudev, Mahaprabhuji said, Gurudev Namami, my adoration, pranam to Gurudev, baram bara adesha, and again my adoration to thee, O Gurudev. 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

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We are at least with the webcast together. I do believe you are all well and you are doing your sadhanas. The blessings today is coming from the holy Bharat, holy India, the city of the wisdom, second Kasi, is Jaipur. Welcome all of you. The subject today is about Karuna and Daya, which will be spoken by our respected Paramhansa Pushpaji, the leader of the yoga center of the Jaipur. The yoga center of the Jaipur is one of the oldest one and was established by His Holiness Brahmalin Sri Swami Anandananji Maharaj. I dedicated my respect and adoration, Pushpanjali, to Sri Swami Anandananji Maharaj, whom I knew very well. He was very kind. I gave, dedicated on his name, a one yogic posture called Ananda Asana. Because they said Savasana. Savasana Marihuilas, dead body. So many people had a psychic trauma that you are teaching us to die. So that name is called Ananda Asana, and Amari respected Swamiji Anandananji Maharaj, he was the best friend of our Guruji and our all ones. Many of you know our respected, the General of the Police of Rajasthan, who is now retired, Sri Kanayalal Ji, who have been visiting our many international conferences. He is going to open this program. The concentrated subject is what I used to say always, helping hands have more values than folded hands. My dear brothers and sisters, round the world, still our neighbor country, our neighbors, our brothers, sisters of the Nepal are many still suffering. Many are died under the rocks. There is no approach. No any vehicles can go. And of course, many people are afraid to go there. If one rock moves, maybe many rocks will fall down. And they are afraid. But round the world, or every country have sent a lot of help financially, food, clothes, doctors, etc. But still there are many who have broken leg, still they are living, they can't walk. And doctor can't reach that place. India have sent the army. India have sent from the whole India the officers, the workers, the doctors to the Nepal, and especially the Rajasthan. The Rajasthan government have sent the many, many people and expertise. They are there last 1 week. You know, my dear ones, and I thank you very much for contributing
the donation which we gave 2.1 million rupees day before yesterday. I hand over to the respected Chief Minister of Rajasthan, Vasundhara ji, and she was very happy and she thanks all of you for your kind donation. So, but still we need to help. We would like to send some trucks with the food, with the cloths, and some other materials for needy people's for everyday's use. So, please keep on giving your support. It will be appreciated very much. The condition is very bad. Even the expertise, the scientists, they said it can happen more stronger than this earthquake there again. It is repeated twice, but it can be. Can be tomorrow or can be in 100 years. We don't know. Because we have no trikar drashti to see through and through. Mal vikshep and avaran, so we have avaran. Thank you, and we would like to welcome our dear DG Saab Kanhaiyalal Ji Bairwa. The floor is yours, sir.

0: All brothers and sisters of the world who are viewing this telecast along with Swami Maheshwarananji, my salutation to the Guru Madhavananji, my Swami Maheshwarananji, and my felicitation to all the members of Yoga and Daily Life. Today, it's a great day for me that I am here with Paramhans Swami Mahamandaleshwar Maheshwarananji, and I had got an opportunity to see all of you, meet all of you, and interact with all of you through this webcast. Recently, we have suffered a calamity in our adjoining country of Nepal. Whole world knows about the destruction which has been caused to the human beings and the property and all the other belongings of that small country. It was a shocking news for the entire world. We came to know that even their prime minister was away. He was not present in that country when this disaster took place. And our prime minister, he just tweeted this thing, and the government of Nepal and prime minister of the Nepal could come to know of this thing. Before they could react, our country, our every citizen, our government, they reacted to this disaster, and they rushed all sorts of relief by way of Indian force helicopters and planes. They provided all other resources, medicines, food, and took up the work of rescuing the people who were trapped in that debris and the buildings demolished. And our National Disaster Management Force, that NDRF, that was pressed into service. Battalions of that force were rushed to the Nepal, and they rescued so many people who were trapped, who were injured, and provided great help to the citizens and all the persons present in Nepal. India has emerged, our country has emerged as the relief provider, not only to Nepal but to other countries also, wherever such calamities took place. Just now, Swamiji mentioned that we always follow the principle of Vasudev Kutumbakam. Every human being is our brother and sister, and we treat them like that, and we come to their rescue, we provide them all help whenever they need it, and accordingly we provided help to this people who suffered this calamity in Nepal. Yoga in Daily Life also came forward and donated huge money, over 2 million, to the people of Nepal through the government of Rajasthan. Our Swamiji personally visited the Honorable Chief Minister of Rajasthan and presented this sort of relief through the government of Rajasthan to the people of Nepal. We would like to thank all the fellow devotees, our brothers and sisters who have contributed toward this cause, and we thank all of them. We are further trying to muster more support for the people of Nepal, and India will never be lagging behind in providing relief to the people who have suffered this kind of calamity. I thank all of you and say Hari Om, and thanks to all of them. Jai Hind, Vande Mataram.
1: Pushpa ji. I go with Devi Chand, first you come. Say it is big. little Hindi as well little English.
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All of you, you have a very beautiful explanation, commentary, a real picture of the tragedy which happened in Nepal by respected DG Saab Kanhaiya Lal Ji Bhairwa. Through his voice, his words, what he heard, what he saw in the pictures, in the televisions, medias, my dear brothers and sisters, definitely you also have watched this in the televisions, in the medias. He explained what happened and how quickly the government of India took the action, and the whole army, doctors, food, etc.

any human and any forest, rivers. Brahma Rishi Mistri Lalji, devotee of Guruji, Holy Guruji, he is a great person. He has his voice very great. He don't need the microphone. He have the Jatagni, Nabhi. He's speaking, he's singing from Nabhi. Para Pashyanti and Bakery. Para is in navel, Pashyanti is in the vocal cord, and the Bakery is in the lips. Nad Rupa Parabrahma, the seat of the sound is in Manipur Chakra, Nabhi, Nabhi Kamal. So he spoke, well, the greatest help what we can do is to prayer for them. And we do prayer with our hearts for those who are suffering and those who have lost their dear ones, fathers, mothers, parents, children, husband, wife, and the animals. Many, many cows, buffaloes, many other humans and other creatures are victim of this very big disaster. It's easy to mastery, to do something if it is a flat land. But this is in the high mountains, Himalaya, which is one of the highest mountain in the world. Though the Himalaya is the highest, but Himalaya is the youngest mountain in the world. Himalaya is the youngest mountain. So with little earthquakes, vibration, many rocks, glaciers, all were moved, many died. Prayer. Jab jab man ghabraye tum prarthana karo, jab raha najar nahi aaye tum prarthana karo. It is said, when the day is dark and dreary, it's hard to find the way. Just keep one thought in your mind. Light the candle in darkness. Jab rasta nahi milta hai, you don't find the path. It's dark, hazy, foggy. Don't lose your confidence and your faith. Better to light a candle than stand in the darkness. That candle is a candle of the hope. That positive thinking, a confidence, believe in God, He will help. That Brahman, but He's within us, round us. Many sitting here, Bhaktas, one of our dear friend, originated from India, living in America, he's engineer, and he came here for yogic and Ayurvedic treatment. You see, finally we have to come to back to the naturopathy. We have to come to the nature. So he feels much better. He had an ulcer problem and he feels much better. He's a happy, thankful. We don't know how many kilos

from this doctor, that doctor, this doctor. Allopathic medicine have immediately some effect, but more side effect. But Ayurveda says, Ayurveda dawai se parez jada precaution, prevention is more than treatment in this world. Some people and some Ayurvedic Vedyas nowadays saying Ayurveda is 5,000 years old, charak. Arre charak to abhi hua hai. Ayurveda began that time when the Nad Rupa Parabrahma. Ekoham Bahusyami, I am one, and now I will multiply myself. That was consciousness, universal consciousness. The space and consciousness. Between is that Shakti, that's called Yoga. Uniting, balancing, harmonizing. These are the three qualities or definition of the Om and Yoga. Omkar Bindu Sayuktam Nitya Dhyayanti Yogina. Akar, Ukar, Makar. Akar, Ukar, Makar. The form, the sound, and the awakening. Within this becomes the yoga. Yoga is not a part of any religion. But yoga is not a part of any religion, but all religions are part of the yoga. Because dharma, mantra, yantra, tantra, prarthana, ukar, makar, whatever in any religion you are repeating or saying, the definition of the God is that coming from that first nada rupa parabrahma. That is a omkara. Don't take om as a religious symbol. I'm sorry for that. It's a shame that Indian government managed to make a day, International Day of Yoga, but they removed the Om. That is not correct. You did not represent the yoga properly. My dear, just twisting body up and down, this is not a yoga. I am so surprised. I am born in India. I am international Baba. How can happen that Indian government don't know what is the yoga? Challenge my challenge. Asan pranayam, neti dhoti basti nali trata kapal bhati. Ye to chote sa hai kuch. If you announce the yoga, represent in proper way what is the yoga. Therefore, all my dears around the world who is listening me and all other yoga teachers and centers, please write to them, government of India, why we are questioning them, why did you remove the symbol Om from yoga? It is the science of yoga, is body, mind, consciousness and spirituality. So where is the posture is connected to spirituality? Where is a posture is representing the consciousness? Where the posture is

compared with the postures with the mind, physical, this is called yoga vyayam. And through this yoga vyayam, certain systems in the body will be harmonized. But yoga is not only the exercises, yoga is beyond that. And being the motherland of the yoga, it is the first duty of the government of India to represent yoga in better way. Don't be fearful. Don't think the world will say this is a Hindu. What have you against Hindu? What have you against Hindu? Bataiye. Kya Hindu dharam ke andar koi kami hai? Kyon aap darte ho? Hum om likhenge to kahenge dharm ho gaya. 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Therefore I would humbly request respected Prime Minister of India, Sriman Modi ji, please do not remove the Om from the logo which aapka, the Ayush department has destroyed this symbol. In whole world, I travel 43 times around the whole world. There are many, many yoga centers, many, many from many sadhus. And someone who have no sadhu there, they even didn't see the guru. They didn't come to India, but they have a yoga center, yoga studio, and they have an Om on it. And everywhere who is practicing Om in the world, maybe this Muslims or the Christians or Hindus or Yahudis or anyone, first they will sit in meditation and chant, Oh, Akar Parapashyanti Bakari. Ask them why they chant the Om. Because when you chant the Om, then body, mind, soul, and Atma becomes one. Scientifically proved. Therefore, my many, many yoga disciples, many, many other yoga centers, which is not connected with yoga and daily life, but they are saying to me, Swamiji, what happens? Naak kaat diya, you chipped off the nose. Wo nose phir nahi judega. Wo nose katta hi nahi hai kisi se. No one can chip off that nose of that divine science of yoga. Therefore, yoga is good for all. Don't think for religions. Yoga is for your health, physical, mental, social, and spiritual. Yoga is a way to the Paramatma. It is said, योग के द्वारा ही परमात्मा के पास पहुंच सकते हैं. इट वॉज द वॉइस ऑफ द उपनिषद. इट वॉज द वॉइस ऑफ द पतंजलि. इट वॉज द वॉइस ऑफ मैनी सेंट्स. से टू डिसाइपल, आई विल लीड यू टू द सुप्रीम ब्रह्म ज्ञाना. माई वर्ड, माई ज्ञाना, आई एम द वे टू

to God. Then it was also sent in the Ten Commandments that where God said, I am way to God. Yes, why did Jesus say this? If Jesus was there, because people were gambling, sata khel rahe the, with the gold in the front of the temples. Jesus came and saw the gold. Jesus said, don't believe in this wrong gold. He's not a God. I am the way to God means my words will lead you to God, not this gold. So gold ko God mein change kiya. But it's right. Jesus' words is correct. Isiliye, that's why the day of International Day of Yoga, announced by our respected Prime Minister Modi ji, and the whole world was so happy. They thanked the Modi ji, and it became very famous. But there was a true alarm as soon as it was announced. First alarm was for those yogis who is living outside of India. They are in danger because they did not allow the yogis to stay there and teach yoga because it's a religion. So they were angry. They were attacking. But then there was a Om, and Ayush was also Om, and suddenly moved. Other countries, people were laughing. Indians are so coward, fearful. Om ko hata diya. Om ko hata diya, to manavta ko hata diya. Hai Om hai. 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Musliman bhi aise koi samajhe kya kehte ho? Amin kehte hai. To aman, amin, om se hi to hai. Therefore, all my dear brothers and sisters, please do write a letter directly to the office of the Prime Minister of India, respected Narendra Modi ji. And write your opinion. Because we are not afraid of the religion. Religions are not bad. No one is afraid of religion, those who are practicing yoga out of India. Only within India you are, jabki tum India ke hi ho. So yoga is not a religion, not a fanatism. It is yoga, is a cosmic law, the cosmic science. Yoga is a uniting, balancing and harmonizing. And that is Om, Akar, Ukar, Makar. And that Ekoham Bahushyami, that time was no name of any God. Upanishad has no name of any incarnation. Vedas have no name of any incarnation. Only Brahman. So you say Holy Father, and we say the Brahman. So science of yoga, and Bhagwan Shiva, Swayambhu, he is the author of the yoga. Mantra, yantra, jantra, jnana, dhyana, meditation, yoga, whatever, all what human knows today is the blessing of the Shiva given to the mankind in order to serve all creatures and protect the humans from the Asuri Shakti and lead towards the Devik Shakti. So, I'm sure people will appreciate, the whole world.

and they are thanking now Modi ji and our Brahmalina Pujya Anandananji Maharaj. His Mahasamadhi Day, Brahmalin Day, is also 21st of June. So how? So we can celebrate Day of Yoga and Swamiji's Barsi celebration. So, my dear India, still Indian Bhaktas, Indian Buddhist, all they are helping the Nepal people and many, many people from many, many countries, they are coming. We are thankful for them and we pray to Almighty that it should not happen such thing anywhere to anyone. So thank you for coming, and if you would like to announce or give, we met within 3 days, so we can organize some trucks to bring the food, so not from the Jaipur, because half expenditure to ye truck petrol mein khatam ho jayega. So we will try to buy the all this material. You will send the truck, but aisa hai ki yahan se nam Nepal ki border tak aane jaane ka kitna hazaron ka diesel balega. Whatever, okay. So we shall send from here. Harishandi batayenge hamare respected Vasundhara ji ko request karenge ki please show the green light and we can send some truck and some food. So thank you very much. Today, whatever you will give, I will appreciate in name of the Nepalese. Thank you. God bless you. Om remain will Om. Dharma will remain the Dharma. And if you like to practice, okay. If you don't like to practice, it's okay. But if you practice yoga, it has nothing to do with my religion or your religion. It has to do with your good health, your peace of mind, anti-stress, and for the spiritual development, it is the science. Therefore, Om should remain. You all should write, please, a letter immediately, as soon as possible. Bol Sadguru Deva ki, Deep Narayan Bhagwan ki, Madhav Krishna Bhagwan ki, Sanatan Dharma ki. Om. Mm-hmm.

Highest means to the cosmic. And therefore, in the human life, humans have very good in the brain. They have lots of knowledge. But this body of the only humans, others they know, all creatures, exactly. That was even every trees, for example, the grass, everything on their time, they will bring the beautiful leaves, flowers, fruits, and giving up again the leaves. Why? Because it has to give new one. Like we. And you know, we also human gives a tub of child, then give the fur. And it will come the new babies also. All other animals and the birds, according to their time, they know when they should go to sleep, when they should wake up. But humans have more, but needs master. Master means teacher. Teacher means guru. Guru means who is giving us knowledge. So it means that we got everything, all elements where humans are knowing and thinking. And in science of yogas, we have to learn a lot. In Yoga in Daily Life book and Hidden Powers in Humans and more others and many best holy books. Holy means pure, good. Like, for example, Bhagavad Gita. Each and every word in Bhagavad Gita, no one can change. Ramayana, all words are beautiful and good and very clear, the science. Or what we call in the Bible, and there are all words and everything what is given. If each and every those words, and we see, but not only in this book, but we have to see beyond

Jesus, but beyond the Jesus, his mother, and what and which kind of way and they were living, I don't know. I only can say what people say it all. We are changing many things now. Many words, they changes. You see that when they have get blessings with the Jesus prayers, they all bow down. And now people, they have maximum only go to the head here and there. Yes, that is of course good, these 3 points. But you did not bow down. Many other holy books, many different religions, but these are all here. One person have black dress, one have red dress, one have white dress, one has blue, one have orange, etc. But this color will remain here. This cloth will remain here. The skin. Different kind of skin. The hair. Beautiful, nice. Someone have black, brown. Some have white, etc. And now, someone have black, beautiful black hair, but he or she don't like black. So they put white hair. But that will not be. You can put color, and after 1 week, there will be white coming inside. And you are again making the color. We said, when we get a white house or the hair, we said, now we have learned, we passed, now we are completed. We have the white. White. White means clear, very clear. But when the color comes white, then you put again black. It means that black, you are in the black. What is a black? Black is a very good, black is a beautiful. And everywhere there is a color, is a color. But God's gifts, that time you should have a color and then you have other color. Like a tree, there's no leaves, then comes very fine nest, little leaves. Good color, then comes more green, very nice, then slowly comes yellow, and the going falling down. It is said,

पत्ता टूटा डाल से ले गई पवन उड़ाए। Leaves which was on the tree, but now became yellow, and it will fall down. Wind will take away, the leaves will fall far distance, we will not know. Then I don't know if I will come again to my mother, my father, my tree. When will I come? Patta tuta dal se. But only that was we had. We had nice leaves and everything. We are happy in people and everything. But it becomes the yellows. What happens? Patta tuta dal se le gai pavan udai. The air will take everything away. Similarly, let our life go as it is. Yes, we should get a water, we should have good things, fruits or anything, or what we call wood or earth, waters, good soil. But how long? We want to have this all, it will be very nice and good and leaves, and but one day it will go. We can give lot of water, we can give lot of some kind of medicine inside or this something, but it will go yellow and fall down. Live the life in this year, in that season, and be sure next life will be different, our brothers and this. But we are going, and who will come other is also like can be we other. Everything what we is doing, it is said, someone dies and all our bodies, everything becomes earth. And from the earth it comes again out, makes nice tomatoes. And we eat the tomatoes. And when we are eating something, these tomatoes, that inner seed of that said, oh mother, I am with you and I will come again. And when we eat the tomatoes, it will go again far, and one day it will be pumpkin. Pumpkin is very good. So when one dies, we don't know. Will we come? But yes, we will come. But we can come also in fruits, tomatoes, very nice watermelon, or animals, or a bird. It will go, life. We are going that. But that time, only that we wish the God, this soul, that soul cannot go out. It will not become just air. But now we are all humans in our countries, our destinations, everything. But each and all we should prayer
in that way which is your countries, your knowledge, your religions, etc., or no religions. If no religion, but still you are and you will have. But we have to come to the oneness. Then what we will become? We will space. Space is very interesting. We know we have. We have stones, we have trees, we have air, many things. But we want to become space. And do you know the space? How we will see the space? Where is the horizon? We say the horizon. And horizon is, we see when the sand or something, or on the, now on the highway road, very beautiful sun, hot, and we are driving, and about 50 meters distance, or 100 meters. That's too far, but still. And there's a water on there, on the road. Maybe said, oh, water is there, careful. But there is no water. But there is a water. Inherent. There is a water. On the highway, there is the water. Reflecting also because of that water. But that far water is not that we can touch that. Water is there. So, as where is the horizon? As far we come, that far is the horizon far. We can run with our very car quickly or anything. But that reflection will be there. And so, it's like this space, whole space, many, many stars, many, many, unbelievable. And our, the sun, the moon, but they are also in, but where is the space? And so that who have got, there is no sun and not the moon, not the stars and not clouds, no clouds, no water and not heat, fire. I am that space. Then it is said that now you melt in it. Something what we are calling melting. Who melting in that he will not be in that form. But we will see the sky also horizon. We can go far and far, many, many. But space is space. And we are expanding there in that. There we have to go in that. So as much as when we are practicing and become of yoga, practicing meditation, or there are many things, but this is because in our brain
our mind, we have immense of power, but we don't know what to do with this power, and that we want to explore. So we have to control, and that control is that is the space. And space is very fine, very clear, and no any problems and nothing. Let's come to, but it, still we have long time. We are learning, we are doing, we are cooking, we are eating, we are making money, we are taking monies, we give the money, we take the monies, we throw the monies, and everything. And one said, I will keep it, my money. Holy Guruji was giving one nice story. There were three brothers. And there was no sister. They all was a farmer and learning every farming and this. And their father. But father, he want to keep everything. Because he had a lot of monies or gold and like this. So when his all three brothers, they were going somewhere, picnic or anywhere for 2-3 days or somewhere, that their father, old man, he had bed in one room outside that all people can sit. And he was like bed, like I'm sitting. And there's a wall. And he was quickly bringing someone and making a hole in the wall, in the wall. And his wall, that is it, make a hole and put a lot of money and again clean it and new dye, color and everything. The wall is beautiful. And always he said, I want to make color and like this. When he comes, children, he said, oh, I like this color and this and that. Money, money, money. Father want to have money. Mother want to have money. Others want to have the money. One old man, his wife died. The children was his. Day aya, one day. He was very old and sitting there and he was lying on the bed. So the friends came. They were sitting there and saying, friend, this, that name, so and so. You had a good life. Your children are good. And everything. Now, you should know why you have not given it further to all of you or his children, your money. Now he's sitting on the bed, people looking, and these people and the three brothers are sitting there, standing. There's a
where is the man your money or all treasure?

Where is that? Five or three of my brothers or my sons. Then he said, where is your money, treasure, where it is? And he's lying on the bed. So he said, here. And one son understood. He held a hand and put his hand down, his father's hand. Again he said, no, here. He said, yes, we know. Please, father, relax. Don't worry, Guruji, Baba, father, we will do all. Everything is okay. And they said, but you have some properties. Again he said, like this. And third brother came, his son, and he said, yes, father, we know that. And they hold the hand. People said, what is your father saying? He said, my father always tells the truth. We know your father was the truth. Then he said, both hands like this. My treasure is here. Again they got hands and said, yes, father, we know. They said, what he said? He said, my father had so much property, money, but made a beautiful house. So everything is in the house, made the house. Again he said, yes, father, we know you made everything good. And he died. And all three brothers, they said, sitting, my father had no money and this, and so he said, that is nothing, only wall. And when all those goes, they opened the wall, and what was there? Everything. That treasure. So said, use it or lose it. It is also same yogi. In America there one came, was an Indian yogi there, long, about 150 years now. He's gone. And he had disciples there. And therefore, one, the ladies and they were practicing yogis, he went right to India and he died. But he always said to his disciples, you have practiced yoga and prayers and mantras. So, either take it or lose it. What is to lose it? Practice yoga, practice prarthana, practice this. Or lost everything. So that's practice, do it or lose it. तुम्हारे जीवन के अंदर में वाट एवर यू डू डू समथिंग फॉर गुड एंड ऑल एंड बट ऑल्सो यू शुड ऑल्सो डू इट एंड प्रैक्टिस कीप इट विथ यू गुड थिंग्स एंड एवरीथिंग सो यूज इट और लूज इट सो नाउ लूज इट और

or use it. So all student children go to school and college and learn and learn and learn. Yes, usko kehte hai. Yes, take it or lose it. Therefore, treasure was not a money. Money, anybody can take away, anything happens. But it is in our inside, in our heart, and in the brain. It will come again. That is how to talk about yoga, what this, and what is a space. Space, space, horizon. So when someone tells you what is the horizon, where is the horizon, only we can tell answer. The horizon is that far, as far I come close, that element it goes there further. That's it. So don't think that I will be now by my great my friend, hello my dear, oh my brother, hey my sister, hey my father, hey my ma, or hey my husband, and your wife. She said, but will not. And they said, no, you are killing, but one day. Phir kehte, main kahan jaun, mari wo kategi ho. Yes, that's why life, because we are the human, we should know that. That's it. Others, they know, they have learned, God has given exactly. So this one seed goes in the earth, it sprouts, it comes up, flowers, and then now very nice leaves, it will fall down, new will come again. The same thing like humans and this, everything. But more is to there. Patta tuta del se le gai pavana udai. 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

One day, Mata Parvati said to Shiv Ji, you are God of God, but every time you are meditating, who is your God? Shiv Ji said, my God is my Guru.

Salutation to the cosmic light. Our divine adoration to Alakpuriji Siddhapita Parampara. Our humble prayers to Gurudev. Dear brothers and sisters around the world, wherever you are, many blessings. Today is the day where the human begins to think more spiritual. Last 3 days, 4 days, many millions of the humans were in great pain because of the situation. What we call the God Friday. That is said the time when Jesus was crucified. It's not easy. Neither easy was for the disciples, not for his mother, father. It created lots of fear and feeling of guilt in the people. But in other hands, you should not feel guilt. Because not that Jesus has to suffer on the cross because of us. It was for the some people. And that time has gone, though sin has been removed. We should feel blessed. We should may feel free. Of course, Bhagavan Krishna also said, Arjun, time to time I manifestate myself through my yog maya. In every yuga I come to protect the pure souls, the bhaktas, and destroy the adharma. Dharma and adharma, both are running parallel. Devik Shakti and Asuri Shakti, both running parallel. Birth and death, both are running parallel. That will not be removed forever. It will last forever till Mahapralayas. Till Mahapralaya will not take place. As a nimit avatara for particular purpose, as God Vishnu will come. Doesn't matter if you call the saint or Vishnu.
There is a misunderstanding in the translation. Unfortunately, this word was not there. It came up just about 60, 70 years ago. The word called semi-god. There is no semi-god. Either there is a god or no god. Why semi? But someone, out of certain conflict and not understanding the divine light of the God's incarnation here, someone translated Bhagavad Gita and wrote there, only Krishna is the perfect, the highest one, others are the semi-god. Ikemini, vasi semi, that's why it's garnished. This in the seminar. In Deutsch Sprache wird gesagt, ja. God is God. Everyone has their time to time. So there is one is called Svayambhu. Sarvopari, the highest governor of the entire universe, who represents each and every atoms in endless universe, anant, anant, anant. There, Vishnu has no approach till that. Brahma has no approach till that. Only one consciousness, that's called Shiva. Svayambhu. That is a Svayambhu. After the, through the Svayambhu's Ajna, Vishnu, Brahma, and rishis begins to carry. But it is the responsibility, and everything takes the Bhagavan Shiva on his head. And it's not easy. Even the poor Shiva was not easy. Because from the creation of the Brahma, his sons, they had the rishis who had that time, rishi has 13 wives only. And out of the conflict of between these ladies, one was a very greed, and she gave the birth to Rakshasa. Other one gave the birth to the devas. So these two forces, Asuri Shakti and Devik Shakti, from that side, they want to have equal rights because both are the children of the same father. Heaven, everyone want to have heaven, joy of that. No one want to go Naraka. Swarga, Naraka, Apavarga. So that has to balance by Shiva. But when the Asuri Shakti becomes dominating more and more, then Vishnu's duty is to come. That time even the Shiva comes to Vishnu's supporting Seva. Bhagavan Hanumanji is believed as a Shiva. And Rama is believed as a Vishnu. Well, same is in the Krishna. So Krishna comes to have a battlefield. But not always, when it doesn't go anymore, then you have to chip all the poisonous thorny bushes to have again
a good orchard garden. There is then above the ahimsa and hinsa. Therefore say, Bhagavan Krishna said, Arjuna, I am not on your side because you are my best friend or you are the son of my aunt, the Kunti. But I am on your side because you are on the side of the Dharma. And others are all adharmis. They are rakshasas, they are destroying everyone's faith, belief, this, that, and leads them to the naraka. So I come again to protect my devotees. So once a yuga, or in yuga, even twice, three times, can come the Vishnu. Otherwise, it's not necessary.

like the cosmic government is exactly that government is designed here on our world, everything according to that. When the civil war begins and everything goes out of order, out of control, then president have to take over, or the governor. Then called the president government. Then military comes. The police cannot handle this. And so when everything is so far, then Vishnu have to come. And when the Vishnu comes, then is it the cleaning begins. Otherwise, comes Nitya Avatara. The Shiva, Swayambhu, once after the Mahapralaya, again to begin these creations. Vishnu, Same Same Paryada Yadahi Dharma Se Glanir Bhavati Bharataha. Arjuna, when the Dharma, righteousness, is suffering, a dharma, the negative is dominating, then sambhavami, yuge yuge, every yuga I come. But what will you do? How long we will wait? We don't know when again Vishnuji will come. The next preparation for Vishnu is called Kali Avatara. The incarnation is Kali Yuga. For the Kali, that time this Kali will finish, and again Satya Yuga will begin. But how to protect man wife? Then Nitya Avatara, and Nitya Avatara are the saints, holy saints. So many have been, and many are, and this holy saints is respected, adored, worshipped exactly as a god or Vishnu or highest one. So it is asked, Jesus, are you incarnation of the God? He said, no, I am the son of the God. So we are all son of the God. All are the son of the God. But few of us have the in vision of that God. Some not. When Holy Guruji, our master, His Holiness Swami Madhavananji, when he was about 14 years old, 14, and in the night he had a dream that he sees the Krishna, because Guruji was bhakta and worshipping of Krishna very much. So he came, Krishna, and said, I will meet you, or you will meet me, so I will meet you on that and that day, that time, that's all, finished. He wakes up morning, he has remembered his dream, which you can read now in Lila Amrita exactly. But where, when, and how, I don't know. So Guruji did not know. Now where? I am running here and there, but where? A lost deer from the group is running in the forest, here and there, nowhere is my group, my friends. So similarly, who is searching is walking around, looking every day. But that dream is again and again awakening in his consciousness, awakening that longing, the pain. And so Mirabai said, Mera dard na jaane ko,
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dangerous and most beautiful and most unpleasant and most pleasant is a viraha agni. Viraha means longing in the heart. And when that is, vairagya is there, then you have the viraha. When you lost the vairagya, then bhakti is gone. Then that viraha agni is finished, you lost again. Fog came and you don't see any more way. You are stuck there. So vairagya and bhakti. Then jnana will automatically guide us. So shakti, bhakti and vairagya. Shakti means strength. Bless me with shakti, bhakti and vairagya. That's all. If we have knowledge or not, we don't, that doesn't matter. Then he will take care, he will lead us on the right way. And when this is lost, everything is lost. In the night, she said, divashana bhuka, rare in the nidra. Daytimes, I can't eat. My appetite is gone. It's burning only here, eating me. 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In night I can't sleep. My bed is like the needle bed, like a fakir. That is called longing, and she will get, Krishna will come to her. But we will wait one day, 2 days, 1 month, 1 year. If it doesn't come, okay. That's okay. That's not okay. Ye dhoke hai. That means cheating. Your inner self saying okay is cheating you. And God want to know, you know the story of the dead bird and that man who was lying and waiting and saying, Kaga sab tan khayo, chun chun khayo maas. Magar do nen mat khayo, piya milan ki aas. O Kray, eat my whole body, each and every piece of flesh from my body. But please don't eat my two eyes, bowls, because still I hope to see my beloved. God. Where do you project a God? And so, one Swamiji came, Bodhananji Maharaj, who was a disciple of Mahaprabhuji, and he introduced Guruji. So, that time, Mahaprabhuji was in Jodhpur, and the Jodhpur Maharajas invited him to make a Chaturmas, 4 months of the seasons we stay and give satsangs. And Guruji was running, going there. Young man, young boy, 16, 17, 18. And it was evening, round 7 o'clock or 8 o'clock, there was satsang. And Holy Guruji was coming, walking, very tired. He walked

about 130 kilometers from his birthplace to Jodhpur, from Nipur to Jodhpur. That's called longing. That's love.

And then it is said, even I have to walk on the thorns. I walk through the fire. I may have to leave my country, but I can't leave you, my Lord, because that happiness is only there, eternal happiness. Guruji said he was so happy that he reached the place and asking, where is that Maharaja? Who is the Maharaja? Young man, where is the palace? So people told him where he came. And Mahaprabhuji was sitting in the satsang and talking something. 10 minutes before, he told someone, you sing bhajans. And Mahaprabhuji got up and walked somewhere. So generally people think, may he want to go to bathroom. And Holy Guruji was coming and Mahaprabhuji came. So divine view his Holy Guruji sees, like a Krishna in Mahaprabhuji, nothing else. And he bowed down, he fell in the lotus feet of Mahaprabhuji. And Mahaprabhuji said, get up my son. Remember, I gave you message in the dream. Is not that same time and that date? Guruji sees in him Krishna. And then Mahaprabhuji. That vision, that same vision which was same kind of pictures, face, attitude, everything what was in dream, then after. And that then Guruji have realized that now this is my Gurudev. That was a Mahaprabhuji. That's it. So vision first what you have, that you have to hold it. Life was not easy. Life was not easy. But everything was a joy. Pleasure, unpleasure, peaceful, unpeaceful. But it was that most joyful. If the pain was full of the joy. And that's the pain of Jesus, what? He had a joy in it. Because he said, the Father sent me, and he sent me to take this all fear and pain of others. I suffer for that. I feel the guilt because you are also children of God. You are mine. I am the son of the God. Responsibilities. Well, therefore Guruji wrote beautiful bhajan. Then he showed divine lotus feet of Mahaprabhuji.

So, bhajan is beautiful, long, you know all, many times we sing this bhajan. That goes to your or bhakta's consciousness, it merges into oneness. Then you know that truth. Doesn't matter what will come then between. So, time to time, yuge yuge sambhavami. The time to time, nimit avatara is God Vishnu. Nitya avatara is holy saints, the great saints. And the saints have been, saints are, and saints will guide us, protect us, enlighten us, liberate us. Though Kali Yuga is there, but if we are sitting in the boat of the satsang, Nanak Sahib said, Sadguru naam jahaj hai, chade so utre paar, jo sardhakar sevade, guru paar utaran haar. Guru Nanak says, Sadguru naam jahaj hai. The name of the Gurudev is the boat. Jo sardhakar sevade, those who will sit in with sradha, vishwas, devotion, confidence. Guru paar utaran haar, be sure that Gurudev will bring you to the mainland. Or there. Therefore, it is said, Guru Brahma, Nityavatara, has got this right in the cosmic protocol that Guru Brahma, he will act as a Brahma creator, creating the Buddhi, creating, inspiring us, giving it motivation, giving us that knowledge, that is a Brahma. Guru Vishnu, he is protecting us through the blessing. Don't do this, that. Though you don't like to go this way, but he will say, no, go this way, do this. He said, no, I cannot. No, you, it will protect you. Child want to touch the fire and mother said, no, don't touch the fire. Now this is a fighting between child and now I want to. But sometimes child is also, children is also very clever. When mother looks this way, he put hand in the fire, then cry, mommy, mommy, mommy, mother, mother, I told you. Why? So that knowledge, Vishnu is protector. So Guru Brahma, Guru Vishnu, Guru Devo Maheshwaraha, and he is the Mahesh Shiva. Guru Shakshat Parabrahma. So in these three, he is that Parabrahma. Not a Vishnu, not a Brahma, not a Shiva, but above Parabrahma. Tasme Sri Guruve Namaha. Bow down to the Sadguru Dev. Dhyana Ulam Guru Murti, therefore follow and meditate on the Gurudevs. Dhyana mulam Guru Murti, puja mulam Guru Padam. Worship the lotus feet of the Gurudev, which lotus feet story I have told you when the Vishnu, Bhagavan Vishnu and one Rishi, that Vishnu taught, gave him his lotus eyes. Dhyana mulam Guru Murti, puja mulam Guru Padam, mantra mulam Guru Vakyam. Which mantra should be practiced for siddhis, perfection, protections, this, that? Guru Vakya. If you miss the Guru Vakya, then you are out of the boat. Fall down. Moksha mulam Guru Kripa. Therefore, Nitya Avatara have the rights to get the moksha. When you get a passport, and the president gives the stamp and signature, it doesn't valid. There's other authorities who will issue and give the stamp, that will be valid. So,
There are crore Devi Devta, millions goddess, gods and goddess. Goddess are the what we call the female and god the male. God and goddess. There is no semi-god, my dear. So goddess is, she's great, she's divine. Vishnu bow down to her, Shiv bow down to her, that is a Shakti, Matri Shakti. First, Matri Devo Bhava in Upanishad said. Matri Devo Bhava, Pitra Devo Bhava, Acharya Devo Bhava, etc., etc. If mother is not there, from where will you come? Bye bye. Okay? Remain wandering in the astral world, there is no door to come in the samsara. Mother is the door to come in the samsara, and mother is the liberation to send you to the light of the cosmic, the self, the divine. Therefore, no semi-gods. Now, devas. There is a word called deva. And deva have different meanings. Everyone who did good work, male or female, there is no difference of the genders there. So don't think that women doesn't go in the heaven. Always speak man goes in heaven, women, what they do outside? They are working in the field. They work in the field, take vegetable and send it to the heaven. Did you ever say it? Is there any stories about in the heaven about women? They say, finally they think God, thanks to God, now no more problems. Yeah. No, that's not. In the hell, also not. Then where are they? But if you see the Swarga, in Swarga Loka, Deva and Apsara, they are both. Male and female, both are. Ever young, ever beautiful, ever enjoying, ever. This is called Dev Kanya. What called? Dev Kanya. Do you remember the Dev Kanyas here? We made? Yeah, Dev Kanyas. We had five Dev Kanyas, they got. So, those who have done good things, they come to Swarga Loka. And they are known as Deva. But Devi, Bhagavan se

0: 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So goddess means the purusharath, the work, good work, positive work. Karne se siddh hoi. If you will work, then you will get it. So there is Tulsi, beautiful bhajan of the Achyutaram ji, beautiful bhajan. Therefore goddess are they who worked good, he did good to everyone, hurt no one, inspired everyone, lead everyone in their spiritual path, not misguide them from the path, not create jealous or doubts, then you go to the Rakshasa and the lower lokas. Deva. And this Devta said, finally, let me come please to the human life that I can again this practice and get the moksha. So, finally there will be then Mahapralaya. But not maybe at the end of the Kali Yuga, no. We don't know when. There are many, many Satyugas. And many times the Shiva himself came. Which Shiva are you telling? The king of the Himalaya, Hemraja, or the Shiva? The king of the entire Himalaya range and this all, which was also more than half the India, north side, the China, this all, that was the great ruler, the kingdom. And his seat was in Himalaya and Kailash. And Parvati, Parvati also Hemraj, the king's daughter, Ganga and Parvati. But Swayambhu was different. Swayambhu was ruling from the Kailash Mount and they, Hemraja was the whole ruling there. So this is another story we are going to say. When Mahapralaya is that, it means the entire earth will be destroyed. That time before this destruction comes, all bhaktas will automatically will be rescued, brought in the Brahma Loka, in the Shiva consciousness, in the divine light called Shiva Jyoti. Shiva Jyoti, yes. That will flow into the that divine river called Yamuna, Ganga, Narmada, Saraswati, Ganga Gita Chagayatri Sita Satya Saraswati Brahma Vidya Brahma Vali Trisandhya Mukti Geli Ardha Matra Chidananda Bhai Agni Bhai Nasini Vedatrai Parananda Tattvartha Jnanam Ivo Shanti Shanti. So after that Dundundkar, we call that Dundundkar, it will be completely void, empty space. Everything is moved, boiled, finished. Then the new srasti, then the new creation comes in. That time only once manifestates Swayambhu Shiva. Other times, in every yuga, he appears. Darshan dete. That what we call the Dvadas Jyotirlinga or Jyotirlinga. So, Shivji can also appear in this temple. Appears and disappears. But that Swayambhu is only after one Mahapralaya. Then takes over Vishnu. And Brahma is balancing. Brahma creates and gives the responsibility to Bhagavan Vishnu. Hari Ananta, Ananta Hari Katha. Therefore, the Vishnu is also endless, and his glory is the endless. So this is the time, one, what you call, is moved every human's heart on the God Friday and this. And do you know what happens and how hard was? It was 1,000 times more cruel when Devaki gave the birth to her children and her own brother killed all 6 children. He put his sister in the small room of the prison, she and her husband. If you see that, that was 6-7 times. Had not easy life. Any incarnation had no easy life. Any holy saint came had no easy life. When they are gone, then we cry, then we will pray and make arati, puja. But that time, you never did arati, never did a puja. What you did? Jealous, doubts. And what we all did? We hang them up, crucified. What happened to the God Rama? Must that Vishnu have to suffer like this? That he has to renounce everything and go in the forest. But they were not suffering. Jesus was not suffering. Krishna was not suffering. That was their play. They have to go through these situations without feeling they were above that to show the samsara that can happen, my dear. Therefore, Holy Guruji used to say, Chand tale, Suraj tale, Mahapurush ke bachan, kabhi nahi tale. May the moon and sun change the directions, but the Guru Vakya, Mahapurusha's words will never change. Therefore, even the mighty Himalaya begins to shake. But Mahesh, to me he said, Guru Bhakti, your faith should never shake, not even for 1 second. That's it. If you change, this change, then you can't become the Mira, you can't become the Maria. From the Maria comes the Mira. No? It's the same. You say ladies and we say laddi. In our language, we say laddi. Virendra, no?
1: Yes.
0: Kya kehte hain?
1: Ladi.
0: Ladi means wife, woman. So from ladi to a lady, that's all. But ladi is little bit respectful sounds. Just a lady, so now we said ma'am, I am high. That's it. So many things, Sanskrit words and these words, this is different. So my dear, this situation, but Bhagavan Shankaracharya, Adi Guru Bhagavan Shankaracharya, he said, don't feel guilty. Fortunate are they who got a human life. If you are a guilty, if you are a sinner, you will not come as a human. Clear? Then you will be reptilian or you will be some other lower creatures. So, fortunate are they who got a human life. Second, the blessed are they who have a spiritual parents who give them a spiritual education and leads them to the divine life. And

Lucky are they that they have a spiritual awakening from childhood and liberated are they who meet Brahmanishtha, Shrotriya, Satgurudehi. Four things only you meet when you get a human life. Therefore, Shankaracharya said, you are not a sinner. You are the pure souls. Now don't pollute your consciousness. Don't pollute that, your feelings and the soul which is within you. You are a light and guide everyone as a light. So human, you are like a torch light guiding all pure souls through the jungle of the thorns and stones. Become that. Sab ghat mera saaiya koi ghat khali naai, balihari us ghat ki pragat bole aai. In every heart, in each and every entity, the light of the God is there. But my adoration to that in whose heart God speaks. That's it. So, don't feel that you are a sinner. Don't feel you are a guilty. No. No, no. You are lucky that God gave us the opportunity to serve. Show the way, do good, and show the way to the God. That's it. So, my dear, tomorrow we will begin, come further to the webcast. Wish you all the best and good evening, my dear. Where ignorance is suffering, of course, we do feel unhappy, we do feel sad. When something happened to our father, or our mother, or our sister, or brothers died, or our children dies, our dog dies, or a house pet cat. Some woman, she traveled from India back to Australia because of only her cat. The cat was very ill. You see? So definitely, when such a great soul like Jesus and people behaved in such a way, not good manner, we are all very sad. And it awakes our eyes that it can happen. It can happen even to like a Jesus. It can happen even like a Krishna. It can happen like a Rama and Buddha. He had to escape into the Himalaya and towards China. You know, after his enlightenment, it was not like that. So you don't know the whole story. That's it. Why Buddha has not easy life. Like Dalai Lama escaped to India. And you know the Buddhism? Very nice. And there are many, many different branches. The real Buddhism are called Bhikshuk Buddhists, and they don't eat even the egg. Pure vegetarian. Buddha was walking with the Udasi Mauna, that he doesn't step on some ant. Or when he walks, he doesn't harm some branch of the tree. That was ahimsa he was following. When he brought the bhiksha, he divided it in five parts, and only from five houses or one house. Birds, ants, fish, and dog, and for himself. And he left part for himself. When some guest or someone came, then he divided between them. They were the saints, and we are a small ant.

But we find somewhere some corn of that Mahaprasad of the sense. So one day we will be also liberated. Elephant went for a swimming. Do you know the story about how the elephant swims? Oh, beautiful lake, crystal clear lake, deep water. Elephant went for a swimming. Can you imagine for an elephant, such a heavy body, and suddenly he's like so light in the water. He was so happy. And he take the water with his trunk full and he wash his head. So the shower in the bathroom, what we invented, is coming from the elephant techniques, yes? And then, oh, yes, elephant. Everything we take from nature. So elephant was diving deep in and out and stretching his legs and feeling so happy like a flying. The flying elephant feeling come from there. 1 hour, 2 hours he was washing himself nicely. Then he came out. And he was walking towards the forest. And what he did, he took with his trunk some dust and put on his head and on his body. People said, stupid elephant. Now, just now he was washing, having his good bath, and now he's putting the dirt on his body. Other one said, you don't know. Because the mosquitoes and ants. Others said, you must be crazy. The elephant skin is so thick. The mosquito have no any effect on the elephant's body. Doesn't matter how many will bite him, he doesn't feel. Everyone was telling different. Others said, no, because he's nicely washed and shining. So perhaps he will fall in love to someone. So they will see he's putting again ugly. You see how people are thinking. So there was some wise person sitting, like our Narayan Puri. He said, why are you fighting, arguing? Go and ask the elephant why he's doing. That's all. Very simple. Very simple. Said, yeah, that's great. So they asked the elephant, dear elephant, brother. So he was going, looking, yes. And to everybody, you know, elephant looks to everyone. He blesses everyone. Ganeshji. They said, we don't understand why you put so much dust, dirt on your body. Just now you bath. Wash yourself so nicely. He said, yes. My dear human brother, you know, you have an approach, but we animals do not have an approach. They say, what do you mean? He said, I have one hope. May in some centuries or sometime, some holy saint walked here, and in dust is his holy feet was touching. So maybe this holy dust will fall on my body. I will get a moksha. In next life, I will become a human bhakta to find that saint or a guru. All they were looking to each other. They looked to Narayan Puri. What is Narayan Puri? Narayan Puri also taking dust on his head. The other also begin to put a dust. 30, 40 people all begin to put on their ash on their body and they run to the lake. From there came the Naga Baba culture. 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

0: and very, very spiritual feelings.
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1: to dieťa bude
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1: Príde v najlepšej kvalite.
0: And when there is some kind of force and this and that,
1: a keď sú tam nejaké iné sily,
0: full of alcohol or this or drugs and like this,
1: plné alkoholu a drog,
0: that's not good.
1: Nie je to dobré.
0: And when 9 months you are in mother's body,
1: a keď ste 9 mesiacov v matkinom tele,
0: in which condition mother is,

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4: Shivoham, Shivoham, Shivoham. 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
4: 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I'm the higher Shiva.
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4: And that Atma Sat Chit Ananda I am.
3: A jsem Atma Sat Chit Ananda.
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3: Jsem nesmrtelné Atma Sat Chit Ananda, to jsem.
4: This Atma is the highest self of cosmos, of toto universe.
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1: And this atma I am.
0: A to atma jsem já.
1: This atma is everywhere in every atom.
0: To atma je všude v každém atomu.
1: And it's eternal.
0: Je věčné.
1: In every aeon. I mean this is time.
0: V každé and době.
1: And in that atma I am.
0: A takové atma jsem.
1: I'm not born.
0: Nejsem zrozen.
1: I'm immortal.
0: Jsem nesmrtelný.
1: And all rishis saints chanting singing about it.
0: A všichni světci o tom zpívají.
1: And Arjuna and Krishna was teaching about this knowledge to Arjuna.
0: A Krishna učil toto poznání Arjunu.
1: And this atma I am.
0: A to atma jsem já.
2: Once there was a guru and a disciple.
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2: Asked him, Master, I am always surrounded by so much darkness.
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2: 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It's too small. It can't even remove any darkness or anything.
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2: In the same way that inside that lamp is always there.
0: A stejně tak uvnitř ta lampička také vždycky je.
2: But with our shraddha, with our devotion, with our bhakti, Gurudev then lights it by giving us our mantra.
0: Ale díky Shraddhe a bhakti Gurudev to světlo, tu lampičku zapálí mantrou.
2: And then that darkness disappears and the light enters.
0: A pak ta temnota zmizí a objeví se světlo.
2: Guru is the one who is not the light, but he is the one who shows the light to us and lights the light, and then keeping that light active is then our job.
0: A Gurudev není světlo, ale je ten, kdo dává světlo, kdo nám dá poznat to světlo a pak je na nás, abychom ho udržovali.
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0: a z Amavasy se učíme,
2: We don't fight with hatred.
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0: Stáváme se láskou, stáváme se tím zdrojem lásky, který prosvětluje nás i ostatní.
2: We don't fight with anger because we become compassion.
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2: And we don't fight with darkness because we become that light itself.
0: A nebojujeme s temnotou, protože se sami staneme světlem.

0: 7.
1: He is not so happy in that hospital.
0: Teď není úplně šťastný v nemocnici.
1: And he would rather be here.
0: Radši by byl tady.
1: But it looks like the hospital loves him too much.
0: Ale vypadá to, že v té nemocnici ho až příliš milují.
2: So they don't want to release him for the next 3 weeks.
0: Tak ještě 3 týdny ho nechtějí pustit.
2: So we pray to Mahaprabhuji and Gurudev for his quick recovery.
0: A tak se modlíme k Mahaprabhujimu a ke Gurudevovi, aby se brzy zotavil.
2: And that we see him soon.
0: Abychom ho brzy viděli.

often about mantra. We have mantra in our language, Sanskrit or Hindi. There is a mantra in different languages too. Every religion, every culture do have the mantras, divine thoughts. So I used to give many people the mantras which are really practicing the teaching of the Jesus and asking the blessing of Holy Mother Maria. So mantra is that I pray for thy mercy, O Holy Mother Maria. It's a beautiful mantra. I pray for thy mercy, Holy Mother Maria. In Hindi or Sanskrit, we can also say the same mantra. I pray to thee, O merciful Lord, for your mercy or your kripa. Kripa is a word called mercy. When we think of Mother Maria, how was her life? When she becomes pregnant, which situation she had in her life? Please repair this. Open this little bit, put back and it's going down. That's good. And now here time. Yes, and I'm sepa. Okay. The 9 months time for her, I don't know if it was for her so divine and good or not. Only mother knows. But social situations which she had to face, I think was not full of the compassion from other sides. Was necessary? Or what brought her to give a birth to her child? And the animals stable. Where were goats, sheep, donkeys, etc. Alone she gives the birth to the child. And she put her child on some dry grass. Had she no any extra cloth? I don't know. I only tell what I heard and what I see the pictures. Christmas time, they make a small cradle with the grass and they just put

completely naked, as fresh-born child, without any cloth on it. I only can say what I saw. If it was like that, then I feel my compassion, love and respect to that mother. And I always tell, my love and respect is not enough for you, mother. It's not enough. What happened, you all know much better. You study, maybe some are from Christianities. Jesus have to carry his cross, and mother have to see this. She definitely tried to stop, but circumstances, she could not stop. Yes, some of his disciples followed, some people followed. And there's another very painful picture. It's night, and she, whole day she was crying. Don't know when she ate. And she's sitting under the cross on that log, and she put her head, supporting her head to that log or the cross, and could imagine that some drops of the blood still from her son was falling down. What do you feel, my dear mothers, you are sitting all? Now, in such a situation, she did not lose her nerves. She still had a hope and love for all. And it is that child which was created by her body and gave the birth. He also said, Father, forgive them, they don't know what they are doing. If these words were spoken there, I don't know. I was not there. But what can be more than this, what we call the compassion, mercy? Because it is said in our religion, in Hinduism, Vishva Prani Meri Atma Hai. All creatures in this world is my Atma, myself. Atma Suhi Pramatma. And this Atma, which light of the God within us, is the God Himself. Bhagavan Krishna said in Bhagavad Gita, Mame Vaso Jeev Loke, I am in every creatures. Jeev Bhuta Sanatana, this all creatures, each and every entity is my origin, my part, myself. So I think that was the same message what is given from the Jesus, because mother will not curse her child, and that child will not curse the children of the God we are all. What can I speak more about mercy or compassion today? It's very clear. Similarly, before 7,000 years, what happens to the mother and father of Lord Krishna? Mother and father was imprisoned in a small room. The story is long, which I will not repeat today.
because someone said to her brother that you have this Devaki as your sister and her son will be your enemy, he will kill you. No one could kill him because he was a mighty devil, Rakshasa. No one could kill him. So he said, Ravana or the Kans, you did so many things. Now the son of your sister, the sixth one, will be the cause of your death. And he puts his sister just married and wants to give the farewell from the father's house. So her husband and her immediately after few steps walked away from the house. He took them into the prison and Devaki's father, the Kans' father, the king, they put him also in the jail just beside. And he put the guards. When you hear that Devaki have given birth to the child, immediately inform me. And doesn't matter which time, night or the day, when they heard that she got a child, he went there and just newly born child, half hour or something, he took it and threw on the wall. Mother couldn't do anything, father couldn't, they were all chained. Six. When sixth one came, then the Krishna. But he had to be taken away from the prison and there were several gates. But the Maya, the glory of the God, the Leela of the God, that time the voice came, Vasudev, the father of the Krishna, take him to the Nandgaon, other side of the bank river, the river of the bank, Yamuna. And what happened? All fell in sleep. All guards, all were like in anesthesias. And the doors opened and he takes in the basket with one cloth and walks through the water through Yamuna and brings him other side. He comes back and there was one girl born and told that bring that girl here. He didn't dare to bring, but it was the order. So he brought the just fresh born girl also. And he walked. When he entered the room in the prison, again all doors shut and the guards woke up and saw there's one child has a birth. Child was crying. Kans came. He opened and he said, give me. She said, this is a girl, there's not. He said, no, how should I know? So he took that girl to throw on the wall and this Mahamaya, her name was, just dematerialized and said, Kans, your enemy is already born and growing. So what I want to tell, what was the condition of the mother of the Krishna? The Holy Mother Maria, she saw only one son's pain, but she saw and suffered six children. Similarly, the God Rama had not easy life, neither for his wife, mother, nor for his own life. What do you say about holy friends from Assisi? We adore, we make a church for it. We have beautiful wisdom from him. But when he was alive, people were throwing stones on him. The crazy one, there's a schizophrenic one.

So life of the saints is not easy. We human do not understand, but after we will cry and we will worship them. My dear, maybe it is too late. It's too late. Therefore, and it is a very symbolical chapter in this Eastern time, which we witness, and that is one rabbit and egg. How do we compare the egg and the rabbit? Rabbit doesn't give egg. But something is symbolical, because rabbit have different symbols in ancient cultures as a life and survival, pure, vegetarian. Egg is most important subject that is called in Vedas Hiranyagarbha, golden embryo. Entire universe is round. Everything what is, all is round. Our earth is also round. The sun ray which comes doesn't come directly, it's also circulating, coming round. Water, each drop, the fine drop as a drop of the fog, it's also round. That's called zero. Everything, we are born from that round drop of the water liquid. Therefore called Hiranyagarbha. Hiranya means gold. Garbha means embryos. Entire universe is one egg. And inside is that cosmic consciousness, divine consciousness. And that is called Brahman. So, in that womb of the mother of the universe, she is a mother. Entire endless universe, within that, there are anant, anant Surya and Chandra, many, many thousands and thousands of the moons and suns. Yogi, through the meditation and samadhi, nirvikalpa samadhi, savikalpa samadhi, or nirbija samadhi, sabija samadhi. Sabija samadhi means that you come to the some higher level of the consciousness, but still you have there awareness of the self and desire. It means as long as this desire is, there is a seed. Nirbija, then there is no desires. Then you are one with the universe. It is said that when the Buddha, he came to this level, then he couldn't proceed, he couldn't bring anything back. He lost in that nothingness. So that's why he comes and he said there is nothing. The consciousness of the yogi through this nirvikalpa samadhi or the nirbija samadhi can reach 2,100 sun systems. Chaudha Lok, there are 14 different worlds within this sun. And above that, there are 2,099. Chaudha Lok, Ikisho Brahmanda. That far a consciousness of yogi can go if one practices properly, follow the disciplines. I cannot still follow this. I've tried to come, do my best. You are the perfect one.
So come on. Yes, next time you should tell how many lokas you came. So my dear ones, I can only tell what the scripture says, what the many, many holy saints said. The rishis, great saints, hermits, they gave this education to their children. And they had a great, great energy, spiritual power. But though it is 2,100 sun systems or more, made more than this, today science says it's endless. But good. Till today, no any science or no any instrument is developed that they can reach 2,100 solar systems. Yogi did, and we are on the way to develop the science. One day maybe we'll come to thousands and thousands of it. But all in one space. And that one space is the Mother. So when we see Divine Mother, when we see Divine Shakti, it does not refer to the genders, dualities, and these mortal forms. That consciousness within is both as a father and as a child of that mother. Eko ham bahushyami, I am one, and now I will multiply. That begins with the sound, vibration, and that original sound which tells Om, Akar, Ukar, Makar. The form, the resonance, and the life, the light. Om Karabindu Sayuktam Nityadayanti Yogina Kamdam Mokshdam Cheva Om Karaya Namo Namaha. Then, Ekoham Bahushyami, I am one and I will now multiply. And then all the suns, moons, stars, planets, elements develops. And a life according to the environments. We are here on this mortal world, coming and going, perhaps for holidays, or we are coming for the retreat, or for some seminars to develop ourselves. The chance for this individual soul, which began from that origin of the Brahman, is traveling round the world. It is called the... this soul is fluttering on the waves of the times, to darkness and light in this empty space. God is merciful and gave us, which I think, and according to the yogis, there is no other creatures like we, the human body. 8.4 million different creatures in this world, in three categories, jalchar, thalchar, nabchar, the water, in the water, creatures on the earth and in the space. These are the 8.4 million and different way to enter in this world. When it comes near to our world, our system, sun system, then comes in touch with five elements and through the light and water into the vegetations and into the body, and creation begins. Many things happens in our life, good and bad, always happens. But most terrible tragedy will happen. Maybe that a human will die without achieving that higher consciousness
or God-realization or the self-realization.

0: It took nearly half hour or 40 minutes to then smile. Oh, what is that life? I think God, something didn't made good. I have to have a consultation with him. Thank you. Because when I will say, when this machine is not anymore functionable, then please take it away. Don't push us in the workshop. So, char din ki chandni aakhir andheri raat. Oh my dear, four nights are the moon nights. Then again it will be the dark nights. Which are the four nights? These four nights we divide the lifespan. Brahmacharya, from the birth till you finish your study, student. The student should have no other interest than study. Amrut, right? Say yes or no?
1: Yes.
0: Yes. Thank you. After 25 years of study, then household. Marry, have good children, educate the children. After 55 or 65, you get a retirement. Give all to your children. And you go somewhere, meditate, prayer. That's all. And after that, nearly 75 or 80, then the renunciation, you can become Swami or the monk. But Adi Guru Bhagavan Shankaracharya said, he changed the law. Whenever you get a vairagya, detachment, and burning desire in the heart to know thyself or God, you can become a sannyasi, but you have to keep this principles there. These are the four nights of moonlights, rest are all dark. Therefore Shankaracharya said, Koham katam idam jatam kove kartasya vidyate. Who am I? I'm not this body. It's my skin, my blood, my muscles, my nerves, my glands, my bones. My bones, my body, my mind, my intellect, my emotion. So who is constantly sitting inside and saying, my, who is there? I give you an onion and you say, thank you. You peel one layer of the onion. What is this? It's a layer of the onion. Second, third, fourth, fifth. There's no onion inside. So that is to know, to find what is a real onion. Similarly, what is the real self within us? So it doesn't matter how much we will try to live healthy life, good food, everything good. But at end, all will fail. There was a great saint, by birth he was blind, and he writes one beautiful song or a bhajan, and he says at end, not even one cent will go with you. Your money, how we are trying to get money, earn money, make money, but this is so funny. Nothing goes with us, not a single dollar or cent. Even this body will not go with us. And that's very hard to renounce, very hard to understand. Sorry. So the way, how to achieve? Sitting all the times in meditation makes you lazy. You steal the

time of others. You should work. When your wife said, can you please make the vacuum cleaner? I said, don't disturb, I'm meditating. That's it. So, what is the meditation? Yes, to find inner peace, find this, feel ourselves, we should meditate. Without meditation, there's no way. But when and how? So, our inner thinking, way of thinking, that is important. Yesterday we were talking about peace, but why we don't have peace? Because there's a great enemy of the peace is sitting inside. That doesn't let have a peace. And that greatest enemy is fear. And the fear is like a gang. Have a strong friends. Everyone has a fear from that gang. And that's called jealous, hate, anger, greed, revenge. All these negative energies, attachment. I'm afraid to lose this microphone. I'm afraid, have fear from my existence. I'm afraid from this, that, from the death, from that. It's not easy to get rid of the fear. And fear is also a supporter for our life. If you have no fear, you can't live. If you have no fear, you will just run on the road opposite to the car. And when a car comes, fear gives you signal, stop. Automatically. So fear is healthy and fear is unhealthy. But where and how? And now, compassion. In the holy book Ramayana, great Tulsidas writes, and the Tulsidas life was not easy. Not easy. Which saint has a easy life, tell me, except me? Because I'm not a saint. So I asked my Guruji, make me saint. He said, are you ready to suffer? I said, that I cannot. I'm modern, Swamiji. Mosquito comes, I'm afraid. So my dear, is a lifelong work. Tulsidas said very clearly, very nicely in his holy book, Ramayana,

0: 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Dharma. Without dharma, these flowers will not grow. Without that dharma, the fruits will not come. That's called Sanatana Dharma, the universal principle. And how to achieve that, understand that, is called Daya. For the Daya, we have to follow that dharma. Mercy. Which dharma did that mothers follow? Though they were suffering, but they didn't give up their mercy. Daya dharma ka mool hai paap, mool abhiman. And the roots of the sins is ego. I will do, I will do. They will see, it will see. I. That is the part of the ignorance and suffering. Great Swami Sivananji said in his one of the nice poem, within you is the mercy, bliss of the ocean. And within you is the fountain of the joy. Kill this little I and lead divine life. So I is the one of the biggest problem. And when the ego is, we cannot surrender, we cannot be humble, and we think we are the humans, we can do everything. Yes, you can do everything, but you have to then suffer everything. It will multiply like a snowball. You know what I mean, snowball? Do you ever hear snow?
1: Yes.
0: Oh, very good. So when you make a snowball and let it roll from the hill down, it gets more and more snow catches and becomes a small ball, becomes a big one. That's what we call snowball. So every action will have a reaction, and every reaction will have action. Doesn't matter you believe or not. Believe or not believe does not change that reality. Therefore, daya dharma ka mool hai paap, mool abhiman, the roots and foundation of the sins is that abhiman, ego, I will do. Tulsi daya na chhodiye. Therefore, he said, never give up your compassion, your mercy. जब लक घट में प्राण, एज लॉन्ग एज यू हैव ए लाइफ इन योर हार्ट, व्हेन दैट इज गॉन, देन व्हाट विल हैपन थ्रू योर बॉडी एंड थिंग्स दैट यू कांट डू एनीथिंग, बट एज लॉन्ग एज यू आर अवेयर, देन प्लीज थिंक, अंडरस्टैंड, अंडरस्टैंड एवरीवन। We should be wise. Even how much daya or forgiveness we have. We say in India, when a dog bites you on your calf muscles, you cannot run behind dog and bite him. Do you? No. All we say, oh, naughty dog, we have to be careful, that's all. Similarly, that our viveka, our intelligence, our daya, should try to create peace and happiness in the world through our mercy. Any negative word is like a bullet. And every kind, sweet words, wise words, is like that rain for the crops which is drying. A hope. Bani aisi boliye man ka apa khoy. Auran ko sital kare apo sital hoy. Bani aisi boliye. Bani means the language. He speaks such a language to everyone. Man ka apa khoy. Everyone becomes your friend. They forget everything. Auran ko sital kare. It makes everyone happy and calm. Apu sital hoy, and you also feel love and harmony and understanding and kindness. Mistake we do all. Everyone. But we are together. So when the little finger makes mistake from the left hand, right hand takes the X and cut it off. Will right hand do this? No. Right hand will help to bind it, do it. That time is a human heart has become the heart of that God. It is said in a beautiful poem again. Sab ghat mera saaya, koi ghat khali nai, balihari us ghat ko pragat bole aai. In every heart, God is dwelling. But my adoration to that heart in which God speaks. And that is your wise language. That is your kind language. That's your full of love, the words, understanding words, not anger, not shouting, not screaming. Screaming dogs. Shouting, rakshasas, no? Fighting negative energies. Devas, good one, harmony, there is no fight. We are like the ocean. On the surface is the waves, bottom of the ocean is very calm, peaceful. So whatever happens in the world, we can't stop. What happened, happened. But don't put more fire in it, fuel, in your heart and in your intellect, in your mind. You should have, like a bottom of the ocean, peace and compassion. Always send blessings to the world. We all have ability to bless. When the children goes to school, now we say bye-bye. Take care. Be good boy. But we say, bless you. The blessing should be with you. Take care. Not bye-bye. Bye-bye means finished. Go, go. And I bless you. You connected yourself constantly. And blessing helps. Doesn't matter who gives you blessing. And we all have blessings. You say sometimes in your Australian people, when someone makes, you say, bless you. Only that time. Other time we said, bye bye. Burden gone. Not like this. So daya, we can do, help everyone, everyone. And in this daya, there is one beautiful exercise, techniques we have, and many people are doing here also. In India, if we see the thorns on the way, we will take this thorn and put it away. Or piece of glass bottles, And here also many people enjoy the beer and they throw the, or they enjoy the alcohol and then they don't know what they do. They throw the alcohol bottles, glass, broken, split it, pieces of glass. Now we have daya. We carefully collect it and put it away because it can hurt any human, it can hurt animals, the dogs, the birds, many, many, or mouse, many. They don't know there's a glass, they will come on it and they will hurt themselves, pain. This is a beautiful hidden practice of the mercy. When you move the thorns from the path, general path, now it is said, our really in religion, Hindus, you did not remove the thorns from the path. You removed the thorns from your future path. That fruits comes to us. Who is hungry, give something to eat. There are some people who poor, sitting somewhere, homeless, and we are walking or driving, and we said, oh, these people, they don't work. They will drink alcohol. Who are you to judge that person that can't work and will drink alcohol? What is bad in the alcohol?

The whole country is drinking alcohol and you don't want to let him drink. True. Why? And are you sure that he will drink alcohol? May he will buy bread. I tell you, I will not tell the name of the countries. The economical situation is so bad, that parents of the father, they left the home, standing on the street, and they write on the piece of paper, I have no job, and now no more home. Lost family because wife is also standing somewhere. I'm not lying. It is a situation. And people stops and gives them. But instead of that giving, you give such a thoughts. If you have nothing to give, don't worry, don't give, but at least don't give those thoughts to pollute thy inner self, your antakarana. That is that. And if you give someone who's standing, doesn't matter, he's a millionaire, but now he's in front of you like a beggar. If you give $1, God will give you thousands of the dollars. Whatever we do, good things, God see, and he will not keep it, he will give us back. Likewise, you put one seed in the ground, from the wheat, and it comes, and how you can harvest from one seed, a handful seed from that, multiplying. So when you put one seed of the good deeds, that will give more. So this is the way to develop the spirituality and the mercy. So all the organization which is we call humanitarian and so on, is based on this. Those who involve too much then in the money, I will earn like this, I will do this, I will do this, then has lost the spirituality. Lost the spirituality. Lakshmi is chanchal. Lakshmi is a restless money. Money will never stay with you forever. $100 you have now in the pocket, and after 10 days you will see in which pocket is that one. It's always going, going, going, going. Coming and going. So it's, but in our Vedanta and in our Shastra said, there are four pillars of the human life. Dharma, Artha, Kama, Moksha. Dharma, righteousness, artha, wealth, means that you can support your family and if guest comes, you can give them also something to eat. Artha, without money, we can't existing anymore. If you will not give me money for my ticket or donation, how will I come? And when you give the money, you say, Swamiji, but you said don't give money, it's okay. I'm telephoning it every minute, cost us money. Around the world people are calling. So now in this yuga, we cannot survive, even we can't breathe without money. Money is not bad. Bad is how we use it and renounce. But don't only run behind the money. So, dharma, artha, kama. Kama have many meanings. Karma. Nishkam karma seva. That is a kama. Many people understand kama only create the children. No, no, no. The shastras need not to write to create the children. That goes automatically by every creatures. So kama here means karma. Nishkam karma or sakam karma. Bhagavad Gita's third chapter is on the karma yoga. Beautiful written. You should write. And bhakti. Dharma, artha, kama or moksha.

Moksh mulam gurur kripa. 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The blessings, the mercy of parents, brothers, friends, relatives, and all humans. And the second, kripa, guru kripa. Doesn't matter how much you will practice, but the moksha will not come without the guru kripa. And guru bhakti is the highest bhakti, the devotion practice to create the mercy. When you lost this, when you lost the guru bhakti, it means the bird have lost the wings, or someone has cut off the wings. Through the negative society, negative talking, negative words, you didn't make good, you cut off the wings of that sadhaka, that practitioners. And now the death of the cat is coming. Bird would like to fly away, moving only the muscles, but there are no wings to take off. Similarly, when the question of the moksha will come, that you need the stamp on your spiritual passport, on that stamp is written Guru Kripa. And not like Guru, that 1 year you have this person, second year you have that one, after 10 years you have that one, and after 20 years you have someone, and then after 5 years you have someone will carry you to the graveyard. That's it. So Guru, only one. All are our Gurus. From everyone we learn. All are our fathers, but our biological father is only one. And that mother who is only one who gave us the birth. Mother and father we can get in every life, but Satgurudev we can get only in the human life. So once you got, you are lucky one, you are blessed one, and that's called Moksha Mulam Gurur Kripa.

Why we build an ashram, a space of active retreat, a space of calmness and contemplation, good for ourselves and for others. Here we can renew and improve our physical health. We can regain our mental peace and social health and create a balance between the inner and the outer world. Here we plunge into ourselves, into the ocean of the spirit, getting closer to the pearl of self-realization. All this has been made possible by the paramount jewel of earthly wisdom, yoga. Yoga does not require anything apart from what we have always had, our bodies, our breath, consciousness, and soul. Yoga is the science and art of conscious movement. It is the science and art of conscious stillness. It is a method of getting to know oneself and of self-mastering. Finally, yoga is the road of return to the original state of wholeness. That is why this ashram is named Om Vishwadip Gurukul, because Om is eternal, divine wholeness. The human spirit and human hand are building this ashram as a hymn to the impassable.

0: A true bridge between the passable and impassable, between God and man, between Om and ourselves is the Guru. A Guru is the blessed soul who has attained a cognition of oneness. Everything that exists is generated from that oneness and eventually returns back to it. This ashram grows from the depths of such a soul, from the depths of Vishwaguru Paramhans Swami Maheshwaranandaji. Such beings do not live for themselves, they live for us, for all of us.
1: And holy saints are Vah Sant. Sant is those are the Sant. Sa Ant. Have finished all kind of the desires, all complexes, jealous, this, that, all. Shamdrashti, equal visions. Shantos, satisfaction. Shanti, the peace.
0: As in any desert, here in this one, in the heart of Rajasthan, the key word is water. Here, the rains only fall during the monsoon, which year after year is becoming weaker and shorter. This is why construction of an artificial lake has begun as a key part of a wider project in harvesting rainwater. This lake will have the capacity to collect 250,000 cubic meters of water.

Very soon, we witnessed the first rains. Water flowed, life flowed. Here, each drop is a blessing. Each drop is a nectar for people, plants, and for animals. For such a blessing, something must be endured.

The relationship between guru and disciple is one of the most supreme, most pure, and most meaningful things on this planet.

The warmness and love of the relationship between guru and disciple is expressed through Guru Puja, worship of the guru, who is a living revelation of divinity. This worship is the fruit of the cognition of many wise men and saints of India. The essence of a guru is not what he says, not even what he does. The essence of a guru is what he is. His cognition and his abode in the divine embody him as Sat-Chit-Ananda, the supreme reality, supreme consciousness, and supreme bliss.

A Satguru is the supreme servant. He serves us with all his being in order to help us cure our most serious disease, the disease of ignorance, ignorance about our own true self. This ignorance has resulted in our divided selves, divided us from others, and divided us from God. An encounter with a guru leads us to oneness. This is why this is a day

The central celebration of Guru Purnima begins with a dramatization of the great epic, Ramayana. The actors are children from the school that is part of the ashram.

0: So in our scriptures, in our teachings, in our way of life, there cannot be any other great person than Guru in the world for the disciple and for the all the followers of the yogic way of life.
1: Tamso ma jyotir gamaya. Lead us from the darkness to the light. The first, very first day when the first resonance was awoken in the endless universal consciousness, where consciousness was dormant, the first was that resonance, the sound that was the Om, and through that sound, the second element, the second tattva, beside the akasha, the fire element was created. And that first very moment is that is was the beginning of the Guru Purnima.
2: Guru ka matlab hai guman andhkar ruman prakash. 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
3: Everybody wants to personally approach Holy Guruji and Swamiji, to see him and to be seen, to touch him and to be touched. This is a privilege of Guru Bhakta. Bhajans, the spiritual songs and odes to gurus, are sung all night on this night of an unforgettable full moon.

during the monsoon, it is a great thrill to climb to the hill and look out at the progress that has been made in construction of the ashram and the way in which the desert is being dressed up in its new green clothes.

0: the main concern about of all the saints of this world were this moksha.
1: Sadhana is an inseparable part of every day.

India is known as a tourist destination, but for us the true beauty of India lies here, in a place which recalls the presence of the divine soul, Bhagavan Sridip Narayan Mahaprabhuji. This ashram in Barikatu is a true garden of memories of his satsangs. The light of his presence does not only dissolve here, but also in the small ashram outside the village where the perfect yogi spent decades of his long life. This little room testifies to the simplicity of one who was Purna, wholeness itself.

near Holy Guruji, something of his life spent by Mahaprabhuji's side is passed on to those who know what they really thirst for. And he who seeks shall find.

With Guruji's blessing, Swamiji has organized a reforesting of the ashram's surroundings. On this day, under the slogan, "Turn the Desert Green," several thousand trees were planted. It is in Swamiji's nature to transform both jungles and deserts into gardens. Let life be long for these sprouts of hope. The future of nature is the future of mankind.

yet another visit to a place that was refined by the presence of one great soul. This home in Barikatu was often visited by Sri Mahaprabhuji's Guru, Paramyogeshwar Sri Depuriji. His spirit of Paravaragi, one who is fully detached and free in the world, the spirit of Shiva, has made this place an eternal magnet for all yogis and Guru Bhaktis.

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0: Sometimes you stand on the certain spot of the earth, there is a kind of vibration and all negative thoughts come. And sometimes you make such an action, and the whole life you will be sorry for that. So, when you don't know what to do, stay a few steps away. You will see immediately your mind will change. This is Mahasamadhi of Devapuriji's Samadhi Sthal. His physical embodiment, that part of his mortal being or his body, Panch Tattva body, is sitting here. When you touch these stones, you have already touched his body. And the bhakta knows what it means to touch here.
1: To Sajjano, सत्संग करते रहना, महापुरुषों का श्रवण करते रहना, तो तुम्हारा जीवन सुखमय हो सकता है। ग्रस्त का सन्यासी का कोई कारण नहीं है। साधना करेगा, अमृत पिएगा, वो ही अमर हो जाएगा। उसका नाम अमृत है, 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
2: The desire to be present at a Kumbh Mela took us on a long trip towards the Indian state of Maharashtra. Every 12 years in the town of Nasik, a Kumbh Mela takes place. It is the great spiritual festival of purification and a quest for the nectar of immortality. The 20-hour journey passed in the best of spirits.

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1: Immediately on arrival, Swamiji reminded us of the essence of Kumbh Mela symbolism.

0: So immortality, nectar is that which you can consume and consume, there's no end. And because it is a nectar, ambrosia, amrita, amritatva, amrita, amritatva, it takes towards the immortality. And that is beyond the time and the space.
1: Maharashtra is known as the Green Belt of India. Lord Rama, the great hero of the ancient epic, the Ramayana, spent 14 years in exile in the forests of this province. Here in Ellora, Hindus, Buddhists, and Jains monasteries in the form of caves are carved into the volcanic rocks, which are considered to be among the most beautiful, not only in India, but in the whole world. 34 caves were carved out between the 5th and 9th centuries AD. These breathtaking caves are real pearls for their exceptional reliefs, sculptures, and architecture. The true marvel at Ellora is this temple named Kailash.

named after one of the Himalayan peaks, considered as Shiva's retreat. This is probably the largest monolithic structure in the world and is cut out of a single rock. Two million tons of stone were carted away to reveal this massive freestanding temple with lively depictions of Hindu pantheon gods. Although this temple is of gigantic proportion, it remains one of the masterpieces of ancient times.

This is India, and the full color of its people's spirit is on display. The procession went on for miles, bringing joy to all at every step. The honor of the first bath always belongs to Mahamandaleshwars. Mahamandaleshwars are the pearls of yoga, the spiritual jewels of India. Here, this unique country is again renewing its unity. The center of this unity are the saints, self-realized souls. Even though it was a cold, rainy, and windy dawn, people were overwhelmed by darshan, their meeting Swamiji, and other Mahamandaleshwars. Eventually, we reached the bathing shore. Here, the excitement was at its peak. It was not easy to find a way through the excited masses of people. Surrounded by his disciples, Swamiji solemnly took his holy dip. Everyone wanted to be a part of Swamiji's bathe. Everyone wanted to splash him with the water of the holy river. After the bath, a visit to Shiva's temple was inevitable. Unfortunately, only Hindus were permitted to enter the temple. However, what we saw from the outside was immensely rich in spiritual fever.

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1: Swami Guru Mahamandaleshwar Paramahansa Maheshwaranand Puri Ji Maharaj.

Resting after the many hours of procession, we saw distant waterfalls coming from the mountains, whose peaks disappeared into the clouds. We decided to climb up to the first spring of the holy river Godavari. It seemed as if the waterfall was falling straight from the clouds. Our effort was repaid by the beauty of the landscape and the refreshing bath, which was so close to the sky.

In the vast desert of Rajasthan, it is a sanctuary for many beings. Some of them are agreeable. Some are gentle. Some hardworking. Some are even dangerous. The beauty is strength. The strength that is joy.

0: you can run away from anywhere, from anyone, from anything, but not from yourself. So this time is for you to observe. When you sit in meditation, your Chidakash is a beautiful cinema hall. So let it play on the screen of your consciousness, the film of your intellect, and which is made by your emotional problems and your karmic, there is your karma.
1: Not all children in India have equal access to education. This is why the International Association Yoga in Daily Life has launched a program to financially support children from poor families. The program is called Gyan Putra and involves a large number of schools. The children are provided with the necessary textbooks, equipment, and clothes. The greatest joy for those who give is the joy of those who receive. A year ago, a school was opened in the ashram for 250 pupils. Here, in this oasis of spirit, these children were given a high-quality facility, attention, and an education. They have been offered a future.
0: उठ जाते हैं, नींद चली जाती है ना? पक्षी उठ जाते हैं, फूल खुल जाते हैं, सभी आदमी उठ जाते हैं कि भाई नींद उड़ो, उठो उठो, सूर्य उदय हो गया है, आज सूरज उग गया, उठो उठो, कहो कि नहीं कहो? तो ये रंग जो है वो जागृति का रंग है. काय का रंग है?
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